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12: Morning, Harrison Preve here. The Nationals leader weighing into Jetstar's plan to charge customers for guaranteed overhead locker space. From February, the airline will offer priority boarding with first dibs to those overhead bins for between $25 and $52. Matt Canavan has told Nine he wonders how it'll be policed.
13: Flying's hard enough as it is. It's such a hassle. I don't know how you'd enforce this once you're on the plane. It's going to be a compliance nightmare.
12: An arson attack on a defence manufacturer in Melbourne last year is now being treated as an act of terror. The business targeted in July last year with three vehicles set alight. Oil prices have fallen around 5% as the US pushes for a deal with Iran to reopen the Strait of Hormuz. Secretary of State Marco Rubio hopeful an agreement can be reached within days. A discarded piece of a spaceship is hurtling towards the moon, travelling at around 2.5 kilometres per second. It's expected to strike this afternoon, leaving a crater about 30 metres wide. Benjamin Fernando from John Hopkins Uni telling the ABC there's a chance we'll be able to see it.
14: Thinking that it's quite likely that the plume might be visible. So that'll be the cloud of ejecta that's kicked up by the impact. A few seconds after the impact, it should enter into sunlight, so we might be able to see it reflected in that sunlight here on Earth.
12: Briefly, three lions have died from suspected heat stress at a Tokyo zoo as Japan's scorching summer continues, and a Malaysia Airlines pilot accused of trying to smuggle 70,000 ecstasy pills through Jakarta Airport.
5: Be a sport. Take a mate to Bottomless Brunch, including food and a two-hour beverage package. Saturdays at the Berry Hotel. Magic 931 Sport. Now.
12: Hawthorn's reportedly looking to play AFL matches in Wellington, Cairns and Canberra once its current deal with Launceston expires. Divine intervention may be needed for the 2028 NRL Grand Final schedule. Pope Leo expected to be in Sydney on the same weekend as the league's showpiece event. Many of Australia's estimated 5 million Catholics expected to gather in the city. And plenty of saunas and ice baths for the Wallabies, who are bracing for sweltering conditions in this weekend's rugby test against Japan.
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16: Partly cloudy today. Tomorrow, patches of morning frost, a partly cloudy day and a top of 19 degrees. Friday, a little warmer, partly cloudy and a top of 21. Saturday, cloudy and a very high chance of showers with a top of 18 degrees. Today, we're expecting a top of 16. And right now at the Davili's air conditioning weather station, it's 12.
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Magic 931. It's the Riverlands home of the hits. I want to take you back to 2024. Sabrina Carpenter opens up for Taylor Swift in Australia. Then we just seem to get hit after hit after hit. And this was the third in that run. From the Short and Sweet album, Sabrina Carpenter's Taste is coming your way. Don't make that sour face. The Lemonheads are going to play after that as well. And Incubus Drivers. We go non-stop 10 in a row. 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

0: It's the Riverlands home of the hits, Magic 931 with Craig on a Wednesday, which means 5 weeks from now, Alex Warren is going to be here in our beautiful state. Are you going to the concert? Passenger's going to play shortly. Actually, will you be here in September? And who's going to be your passenger if you're not?
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0: 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And if we call out your name like Vicky from Loxton this morning, you got to call us.
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1: Magic 931, the Riverlands home of the hits. About 2.5 weeks from now, Monash Playground's getting a new attraction, although probably not one you can play on. A statue to celebrate Grant Telfer, the engineer and barefoot bicyclist who dressed in white overalls, who had that vision. More local news coming up in about an hour's time with Lockie Winnell with a midday update. You can read more online about how Wakery's made the top three for Ag Town of the Year at magic931.com.au on the local news page. Make sure you get voting for that. Frosty start this morning. Shall we heat things up? G Flip has the cure. Bet on fire straight after Shotgun from George Ezra with another non-stop 10 in a row. In just a couple of minutes at Magic 931.
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7: 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Now.
8: Morning, Harrison Preeve. Alan Joyce believes Jetstar's decision to charge for overhead carry-on baggage will help keep airfares low. 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The former Qantas boss weighing in.
9: I think Jetstar does a lot of these things to keep the airfares low in the end of the day, because that's why people choose them, and to be more efficient. And I think, you know, you look at the history of Jetstar, as I said, I think it's 200 million people that have travelled for less than $100.
8: They're on the ABC. The firebombing of a Victorian military manufacturer is being treated as an act of terrorism. Counter-terrorism police say a far-left group is a prime suspect of last year's attack on Lovett Technologies, which has links to Israel. 2026 NAPLAN results are out, with a third of Aussie students failing to meet numeracy and literacy benchmarks. More than 100,000 students will need additional support to catch up with their peers. Stephen Gennell from the Curriculum Assessment and Reporting Authority says it also highlights gaps in some demographics.
10: The increase in the number of students in the needs additional support category in reading and writing since 2023. It's also really disheartening to see disparities persisting over the years in the attainment of students from our regional and remote areas, our Indigenous students and those from a disadvantaged background.
8: Briefly, the Home Affairs Minister's pushed back a National Press Club address where he was expected to reveal changes to Australia's migration settings, and the Royal Commission into Anti-Semitism turning its attention to online and digital environments as hearings continue in Sydney.
7: Go posh with high tea, bubbles on arrival, housemade scones, ribbon sandwiches and chocolate profiteroles. Sundays at the Berry Hotel.
6: 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Now.
8: Ben Stokes says he wants to coach the English cricket team. In his first interview since retiring, the all-rounder says he's doing courses now with the hope of one day coaching the national side. Stokes also telling the Love of Cricket podcast the team doesn't have an alcohol problem, despite there being one in the sport.
11: The relationship with alcohol and cricket is just something that hasn't moved on as the game of cricket has become more professional.
8: And the Giants could welcome back Toby Green for this week's clash with the Suns in Canberra, the skipper missing the past two matches with a quad injury.
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3: Magic weather.
14: Partly cloudy today. Tomorrow, patches of morning frost, a partly cloudy day and a top of 19 degrees. Friday, a little warmer, partly cloudy and a top of 21. Saturday, cloudy and a very high chance of showers with a top of 18 degrees. Today, we're expecting a top of 16. And right now at the De Villiers Air Conditioning Weather Station, it's 12.
3: 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We're the Riverland's home of the hits. And here's why.
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The Riverland's home of the hits. Magic 931. Now, if a boat was going down the river and it was helmed by Ella Langley, this lady would be in the wake. Wouldn't she just? Oh, you know what? There's two people on the boat, Ella Langley and Noah Kahan's Stick Season. And she's come up right behind them. Stella Lefty and Boston's playing next to Prince and the Revolution's Kiss from 1986 as we go non-stop 10 in a row. 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

0: Magic 931, the Riverlands home of the hits with Craig. She's been spotted on a beach south of France with a water pistol. Won't be enough to put out the fire. She started with this song. Katy Perry, new stuff after Marcy Playground takes us back to 1998. All before midday here at Magic 931. And if you're looking for things to do locally, always get your eyes across the Street Chic Community Calendar for Wheels and Co. 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Katy Perry does lean a little bit into rock, but how about some powerhouse names? Tina Turner, Pat Benatar, Stevie Nicks. If you want to hear these songs live at the Barrie Hotel, Queens of Rock is coming. It's a 7-piece band and 2 powerhouse female vocalists. All the details on the Street Chic Community Calendar at magic931.com.au, and it's coming up in a couple of weekends' time.
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0: Riverlands, home of the hits, Magic 931 with Craig. And the countdown is on to the throwback lunch for TJ's Furniture. Yes. We got Europe in there. Heavy cross from Gossip as well. It's just moments away after a local news update with Lockie Winnall. And have you heard about our 30-minute countdown?
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12: With the latest, I'm Lucky Winnell. It's been a frosty start through the Riverland. Temperatures got as low as minus 1.2 in Loxton around 7 a.m. with Renmark seeing temps lower, minus 1.5. Overnight temperatures are not forecast to reach the minuses in the latter part of this week. However, the Bureau warned that temperatures at ground level can be several degrees lower than those recorded at standard weather stations. New research suggests more Riverland and Mallee households are experiencing food hardship for the first time as cost of living pressures continue to bite. The study found energy bills are the biggest source of financial stress, affecting 40% of households surveyed, followed by rising fuel and transport costs at 37% and rent or mortgage payments at 24%. The findings have been released as Coles partners with Food Bank and Second Bite to launch its community food relief appeal.
13: What we're seeing is cost of living pressures are really hitting regional communities particularly hard. 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
12: Food Bank CEO Daniel Moorfield speaking there. Locally, Food Bank have operated their site in Berry for some time, as well as provided outreach services to other Riverland locations. And a Riverland icon will be honoured later this month with a statue commemorating the late Grant Telfer to be unveiled at the Monash Adventure Park. Mr. Telfer was the driving force behind the original Monash Playground, which became a favourite destination for generations of Riverland families. The tribute was first proposed in 2021, the year that Mr. Telfer passed away, aged 89, with the Small Lone Gum and Monash Community Association working together to bring the project to life. Although the original playground closed in the early 1990s, its legacy continues to hold a special place in the memories of many locals. The statue will be officially unveiled at the Monash Adventure Park the 23rd of August. Now you're up to date. I'm Lockie Bunnell.
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14: Hi, Harrison Preve. One in three Aussie students failing to grasp basic literacy and numeracy standards. 2026 NAPLAN results show average reading scores in years 5, 7 and 9 have fallen since last year. Average numeracy scores for year 3, the lowest it's been since 2023, with Education Minister Jason Clare saying the way it's taught needs to change.
15: We've got to fix the curriculum to make it simpler and easier to teach. A lot of teachers and principals have told us that the first couple of years of the maths curriculum can be complicated and difficult to teach. You've got to teach it in the right order. Maths is sequential.
14: Jetstar is preparing to charge customers for carry-on luggage. It's believed overhead luggage will cost $25 for domestic travellers and up to $52 for internationals from Feb. Smaller bags such as handbags, backpacks or laptops will continue to be free. Counter-terrorism police have declared last year's firebombing of a Melbourne military supplier as an act of terrorism. It's believed Lovett Technologies was attacked for its links to Israel, with anarchist extremists considered the main suspects. SpaceX has published its first earnings report as a public company. Revenue has grown 92% compared to a year ago, sitting at $7.8 US, but spending is up more than 550% to more than $18 billion, reporting a net loss of $541 million. And briefly, several Commonwealth Games athletes have disappeared in Glasgow following Monday's closing ceremony.
2: Be a sport. Take a mate to Bottomless Brunch, including food and a two-hour beverage package. Saturdays at the Berry Hotel. Magic 931 Sport. Now.
14: Carlton players throwing their support behind Josh Fraser, who's set to make a decision this week on whether he'll nominate for the full-time coaching job. Vice-captain Sam Walsh says he's been impressive so far in his time as interim coach.
16: The approach that he's made, it hasn't made it about himself. It hasn't made about him getting the job. It's made about how can we put this club in a better position.
14: A boost for the Bunnies ahead of their round 23 NRL clash with Paro, with a stack of stars to return to the senior lineup. And Alex Di Minaur's downed compatriot James Duckworth in straight sets at the Montreal Open.
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0: Partly cloudy today. Tomorrow, patches of morning frost, a partly cloudy day and a top of 19 degrees. Friday, a little warmer, partly cloudy and a top of 21. Saturday, cloudy and a very high chance of showers with a top of 18 degrees. Today, we're expecting a top of 16. And right now at the Davilly's Air Conditioning Weather Station, it's 12.
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8: Now, if you're listening this morning, you would have already heard Shaggy. Shaggy, I should say. But Shaggy coming up as well in the Throwback Lunch. 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

0: Magic 931, the Riverlands home of the hits, and recovering like a boss from this fall. Did you see that? Looked like it was Adelaide Ice Arena slipping over. Just kept going. Harry Styles, American Girl, coming up shortly. He does work like a dog, doesn't he? It's Work Like a Dog Day. And this morning, Zach and Tabby for Harvey Norman and Mark were asking the question, if your dog had an occupation, what would it be?
1: We've got one here from Emma from Wakery. She said, our Cavoodle would be an influencer. She expects photos, attention and sponsorship treats every day.
2: There are some dogs that know when the camera's out. Mm. My bird's a little bit like this. You bring out the camera and all of a sudden it's a photo shoot. Emma said, my husky would be a professional opera singer.
1: Ooh.
2: You know what huskies are like.
1: Yeah, they're annoying. Yeah.
0: Thanks for shooting them through and keep getting in contact with the show. They're back tomorrow morning from 6 to 9, all thanks to Harvey Norman Redmark. Oh, Nesta from Harvey Norman is going to join them for the colour game. We're playing possibly the plotline with your chance at a double pass to the Chapey Theatre. And Redmark Purringa Mayor Peter Hunter on the air. That's all tomorrow morning, 6 to 9, all thanks to Harvey Norman Redmark with Zach and Tabby at Magic 931.

0: the Riverlands home of the hits, Magic 931. Let me tell you about Cherry Bomb. New music. But hang on, I know that's Alanis Morissette. A new twist by Cherry Bomb, who was the lead singer of Mr. Wise, went to the same school as Somba, classically trained in opera. But what a voice. That is coming up in the next 10 minutes here at Magic 931.
1: What happens in Vegas is paid for by us. So I guess our accountant will know what you've been up to.
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0: And we are counting down to another chance to get on that standby list. 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This is to win tickets, flights, accommodation, transfers, spending money for 5 nights in Vegas to check out the iHeart Music Festival live. Well, that won't last the 5 days. You'll have some time to explore as well. 100 words or less. Who do you want to see on the lineup for this? Why? And who are you taking with you? I mean, Zara Larsson would be iconic. Cardi B's going to be there. Benson Boone, BTS, the Goo Goo Dolls. Maybe you miss them. This would be an opportunity to see them live, and so many other great ones. 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You can be on that standby list. So register now, magic931.com.au, and hang around. Rob will be calling out another name this afternoon at Magic 931.
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0: 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But hang around. 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And Rob's giving you that chance. Oh, yeah, we only get what we get. Plus, playing the new Radicals. We've got Bruno Mars lined up and Sam Smith with Kim Petras. Unholy. It's all coming your way soon. I'll see you tomorrow at 10 at Magic 931.
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9: Hey, I'm Brooke Seychelle. Alan Joyce believes Jetstar's decision to charge for overhead carry-on baggage will help keep airfares low. 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The former Qantas boss weighing in.
10: I think Jetstar does a lot of these things to keep the airfares low in the end of the day, because that's why people choose them, and to be more efficient. And I think, you know, you look at the history of Jetstar, as I said, I think it's 200 million people that have travelled for less than $100.
9: Speaking on the ABC, the federal government denies it rushed through its tax reforms with the Treasurer forced to make changes. A loophole will be closed that would have created a so-called widow tax by denying people access to negative gearing when they inherit a property from a spouse. But Labor MP Josh Burns has told the ABC, sometimes these things pop up when you implement major reforms.
11: As we move through the conversations and as we announce them, there are things that come up to make sure that there are not unintended consequences, and I think this is one of those extensions of that.
9: The Home Affairs Minister has postponed a major speech where he was expected to outline tougher migration measures. The ABC is reporting the options the government is considering include stricter family visa rules, a limit on backpacker numbers, and tougher restrictions for asylum seekers. And 1 in 3 Aussie students are failing to grasp basic literacy and numeracy standards. NAPLAN results show average reading scores in years 5, 7, and 9 have fallen since last year.
6: Go posh with high tea, bubbles on arrival, housemade scones, ribbon sandwiches and chocolate profiteroles. Sundays at the Berry Hotel.
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9: Titans coach Josh Hannay admits the side hasn't had long to prepare for tomorrow night's clash against the Cowboys. Hannay says the preparation has been different this week after a 5-day turnaround.
12: It's really hard on a 5-day turnaround to sort of work on a whole lot. You know, you look at a lot of pictures, review, video, whiteboard sessions, things like that. Not a lot of physical work. And sometimes that's not a bad thing.
9: And GWS will put Toby Green through a fitness test this week ahead of their clash with the Suns. The Skippers missed the past 2 games with a quad injury.
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7: Becoming cloudy across the day, then on Thursday a partly cloudy top of 19. Friday's mostly sunny, getting up to 21 in the Riverland, and Saturday showers and 18. 16's the top today.
6: 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Magic 931 with Rob.
7: 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I have cracked open the Murray Pioneer, done the crossword. 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Text or anytime. If you can think of a six-letter word for a water pitcher, starting with the letter C. I'm stumped. It's right there, smack bang, perfectly in the middle of the newspaper is where you can find it. Chuck me some clues. Right now, I'm chucking your hits from New Radicals. There's some Sabrina Carpenter and also Ray White Riverland, your local real estate experts. Non-stop, 10 in a row, kicks off here with Bruno Mars.

I've made all the stops disappear. How's that for magic? We've teamed up with Ray White Riverland for your non-stop 10 in a row.

Queen around the Riverland on Magic. It's a bit more like iHeart Radio Gaga with the iHeart Music Festival coming up in Las Vegas. The likes of Benson Boone, BTS, Snoop Dogg taking the stage. And across the day, offering a chance for you to get there, to enter the draw at magic931.com.au. Steal My Standby will return a little later this afternoon. Congrats to Vicky in Loxton this morning. For now, it's more non-stop 10 in a row, halfway through for Ray White Riverland. Your property journey starts with Ray White Riverland. A bit of Teddy Swims after Sunny Federa on Magic.

0: Magic 931. You're going to have to wait till mid-November for some quarry beats at Sounds in the Quarry. Until then, London Beat will tie you over across the Riverlands, home of the hits on Magic. I don't need a camera to capture this moment. Meanwhile, Ed Sheeran's gotten himself a Cyril beat in the next 10 minutes, wrapping up that non-stop 10 in a row for Ray White. Riverland, your go-to real estate experts. This is
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0: Guy Sebastian for the Riverlands Magic 931. That's wrapping up the hour with your news, sport and weather up next. Local news this morning talking about the late Grant Telfer, who's getting a statue in his honour. He's one of the main people behind the Monash Playground. So you got to be pretty happy with that. I remembered I loved you. Came back when it mattered. I saw you standing there in the light. Taylor Swift's hitting that sweet spot early in the next hour. The Weeknd kicks us off for another non-stop 10 in a row on Magic.
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1: 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Now.
8: Hi, I'm Brooke Seychelle. The Coalition will support closing a loophole in the government's negative gearing reforms that would have created a so-called widow's tax. The Treasurer is moving to allow people who inherit a property from a spouse to continue accessing negative gearing. But National Senator Bridget McKenzie has told Seven, we shouldn't have got to this in the first place.
9: The fact that nearly 3 months after the federal budget's handed down, we're having to again have to fix up a mess of Labor's making, I think says everything about the Labor Party.
8: Meanwhile, businesses and retailers will soon be able to save in installing solar. In an address to the National Press Club today, Energy Minister Chris Bowen has announced an expansion of the federal government solar scheme. He says industrial buildings are a missed opportunity for mid-scale solar.
10: This will slash the installation cost for commercial, industrial and agricultural buildings by around 20%. That's a significant saving on an investment that will immediately begin lowering the cost of energy for those companies and businesses.
8: Overseas, friction's brewing between Israel and the US. Prime Minister Benjamin Netanyahu hasn't agreed to Trump's proposed agreement to begin disarming Hamas. Netanyahu says he won't withdraw the Israeli military from its current lines in Gaza until Hamas is completely disarmed. And it looks like the Pope is on a collision course with the NRL season decider, with his visit in 2028 set to coincide with the grand final.
1: Be a sport. Take a mate to Bottomless Brunch, including food and a two-hour beverage package. Saturdays at the Berry Hotel. Magic 931 Sport. Now.
8: In sport, Hawthorn will be out to end their decade-old hoodoo at the Gabba on Friday night. The Hawks haven't beaten the Brisbane Lions on their home turf since 2016. Coach Sam Mitchell says they're not drawing too much into that.
11: Yeah, it's not something that we're going to have a huge focus on the ground. Clearly, they have a good home ground advantage there and they play some good footy there, but they're a good side. They play well everywhere. So I think the way, if you look at the ladder, most Victorian teams are going to have to win interstate at some point, and this is a start for us.
8: That's the latest in news and sport.
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14: Magic weather.
0: Becoming cloudy across the day, then on Thursday a partly cloudy top of 19. Friday's mostly sunny, getting up to 21 in the Riverland, and Saturday showers and 18. 16's the top today.
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0: Hey, just on that wet weather a moment ago, yes, the Sky Whales have been postponed for this Sunday, pushing it back 1 week because of the weather, but still all of the rest of the arts stuff happening in town that morning is going ahead, so you're actually getting the fun over 2 weeks instead. We're going to have Jackie from Sailor on Zach and Dabby tomorrow to clear some of that up. Back from six, all thanks to Harvey Norman Renmark. Right now, back into non-stop 10 in a row for Ray White Riverland. They're your local real estate experts. And the weekend might have Bell's palsy. Get that checked out. It's Magic 931. And I know

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0: Kato and John for Magic on your Wednesday. Are we dancing or not? Harry Styles gonna dance no more in the next 10 minutes. And I'm going to be talking movies tomorrow with Zach and Tabby. It's been a huge couple of weeks for Tom Holland, plus your chance to win some movie tickets for the Chevy Theatre by playing possibly the plot line.
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0: 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We'll find out next hour after news, sport and weather. 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
2: 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Now.
8: Hey, I'm Brooke Seychelle. Businesses won't have to break the bank to install solar thanks to changes from the federal government today. Speaking at the National Press Club, the Energy Minister announced an expansion of the federal government's solar scheme, which will see upfront installation costs slashed by around 20% for businesses. In his address, Chris Bowen says factory rooftops have untapped potential for renewable energy.
9: This is the missing middle, that is mid-scale solar factories. Warehouses, farming sheds, large industrial premises, big empty roof space. ripe for solar generation.
8: The head of Jetstar says the airline's new carry-on rules will provide more choice and get more flights away on time. From February, we'll have to pay up to $52 for guaranteed access to the overhead lockers, while the carry-on weight limit will be increased from 7 kilos to 10. Steph Tully says the change will improve efficiency.
10: By giving customers an underseat bag with the option to add priority carry-on if they like, we can make better use of our overhead locker space, streamline boarding and help more flights depart on time.
8: Elective surgeries are expected to be cancelled when public hospital doctors walk off the job in Melbourne next week. The action next Thursday will impact a number of hospitals, including the Royal Children's and Royal Melbourne. And a discarded piece of a spaceship is hurtling towards the moon. Travelling at around 2.5 kilometres per second, it's expected to strike this afternoon, leaving a crater about 30 metres wide.
2: Go posh with high tea, bubbles on arrival, house-made scones, ribbon sandwiches and chocolate profiteroles. Sundays at the Berry Hotel.
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8: An unchanged side for the Panthers this week as they prepare for their clash against the Warriors. Young gun Jackson Edgar will once again replace fullback Dylan Edwards, who's out with a shoulder injury. He says it's a dream come true.
12: As a kid, that's all I've ever wanted to do, just to be around the boys. Penrith's home, grew up here, and now to be around these boys, it's something special.
8: And Jack Silvani is still a chance to line up for St Kilda in Sunday's AFL clash against his former side Carlton. That's despite the 28-year-old dislocating his shoulder in the weekend loss to Sydney.
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1: Magic weather.
0: A bit of cloud overnight and going down to 3 degrees around the Riverland. Thursday will be partly cloudy, getting up to 19. Your Friday mostly sunny and 21. Then on Saturday with showers and 18 around the region.
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0: 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Well, I hope you're listening. I hope you're catching this right now. If your name is Georgia Pacina from Monash, or if your name is something that sounds similar to Georgia Pacina, you can be the first one to correct my pronunciation of the surname by giving your buzz 858-23931. This is your chance to get on the standby list for Steal My Standby and your chance to get to Las Vegas for the iHeart Music Festival. I know you want to see Snoop Dogg and the Goo Goo Dolls. 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Then we'll open it up and worry about someone stealing that. Up first, it's your non-stop 10 in a row. Thanks to Ray White, Riverland, Hunters and Collectors, plus a bit of Banners on the way. Ella Langley's choosing Texas, which is kind of close to Nevada. Close enough if you can make your way over there. Georgia, call me back on Magic 931. Just when-

Psy on Magic 931. It really should be hands off of my standby. We've put the call out for Georgia Pessina, Georgia with a J, from Monash, to call back for her shot at the trip to Las Vegas and the iHeart Music Festival. Georgia, I know you want to see Snoop Dogg and the Goo Goo Dolls. This is your shot. Georgia Pessina from Monash, 858-23931. Otherwise, in 13 minutes or so, we're going to have to open it up and maybe have our first stealing of a standby so far. 858-23931. Hope to hear from you soon. We're back into non-stop 10 in a row. And over to Josh Fawaz on Magic 931.

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Ugh. Let's pump you up with some new music instead. Sonny Federa featuring Libby Anker. Let me be in your arms.

0: 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I count 30 minutes elapsed on the clock. 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
0: 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Now, just before you call us on 858-23931, you must be over 21 because it's an event in America, and you must have a valid passport with at least 6 months left on there in order to get to America. If you tick both boxes, call me now, 858-23931. The thrill of stealing a standby is yours. I'm going to get some tunes and hopefully an answer before the end of the hour. 858-23931. Steal my standby. It's your chance, baby.
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0: 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She didn't pick up in 30 minutes, so we've had to go to our first caller to steal her standby.
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0: On the phone to steal Georgia from Monash's standby, it's Georgia from Monash. How are you, mate?
3: I'm good. How are you?
0: I'm all right. How were you listening to us just a moment ago?
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0: Now, this is your lovely husband who you've mentioned in your little application you sent to us. Why do you want to get over to Las Vegas and the iHeart Music Festival so bad?
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0: 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Does he have a favourite act that's on the lineup, or it's just the craziness of Vegas, baby?
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0: Congratulations, you are on the standby list, which will be announced on the 29th of August. That's a Saturday with Mikey on the iHeart Countdown.
3: 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Thank you.
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3: 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Thank you.
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2: 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Now.
10: Hey, I'm Brooke Seychelle. Jetstar is coming under fire today over its plan to charge passengers to use the overhead lockers during flights. From February, the airline will charge up to $52 for overhead space on international services and $25 for domestic routes. This bloke's told Seven it doesn't pass the pub test.
11: That's absurd.
12: Yeah.
11: It's weird for like Qantas, not Jetstar. No, that's disgusting. You can't charge people to do that. Like, it's already in ticket price.
10: Meanwhile, 2026 NAPLAN results are out, with a third of Aussie students failing to meet numeracy and literacy benchmarks. More than 100,000 students will need additional support to catch up to their peers. Stephen Ganeel from the Curriculum Assessment and Reporting Authority says it also highlights gaps in some demographics.
13: The increase in the number of students in the needs additional support category in reading and writing since 2023. It's also really disheartening to see disparities persisting over the years in the attainment of students from our regional and remote areas, our Indigenous students, and those from a disadvantaged background.
10: A long-awaited IBAC report has unmasked serious and concerning conduct between former Victorian Premier Dan Andrews and the Firefighters Union. The state's anti-corruption watchdog finding Andrews and Minister of State Gavin Jennings acted contrary to government policy and procedures, but it stopped short of naming corruption. And Princess Eugenie and her husband Jack Brooksbank have welcomed their third child. They've announced they've had a girl, but haven't revealed her name.
2: Be a sport. Take a mate to Bottomless Brunch, including food and a two-hour beverage package. Saturdays at the Berry Hotel. Magic 931 Sport. Now.
10: Sam Mitchell admits he didn't read too much into the AFL's memo for clubs not to mass rest players before finals. The Hawthorn coach says he's more focused on games week to week.
14: We're trying to win all the games that we play. Now, we still manage players because maybe winning today costs you tomorrow. We've managed a couple of players across this season and we'll continue to do so. I didn't read too much into it. It's not going to affect our decision-making one bit.
10: And the Brisbane Roar have signed the league's youngest manager. 27-year-old Jonathan Clemente will coach the women's side on a two-year deal.
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1: Magic weather.
0: A bit of cloud overnight and going down to 3 degrees around the Riverland. Thursday will be partly cloudy, getting up to 19. Your Friday mostly sunny and 21. Then on Saturday with showers and 18 around the region.
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0: 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Bon Jovi tribute act at the Berry Hotel this weekend. I wonder what band it's going to be coming up in the next 10 minutes. It'll be a treat, though, all over the Riverland and right into CNC Music Factory. 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

0: 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With Will and Woody, it is day two of their national DJ tour. A 6 a.m. start this morning.
1: We were at the second stop of DJ Will's national tour, getting him back into the DJ world.
2: And that's not at a club at the end of the night, like 6 a.m. cool spot, like at the Burkine. 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
1: Peak coffee time, mate. 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
2: not even peak coffee time. Peak coffee time is like 8 o'clock.
1: Just pre-peak coffee time, there was a bit of foot traffic. We will tell you this afternoon, how did that 6 a.m. gig go?
0: Long day for them, but back from 5 o'clock. Meanwhile, Ed Sheeran and NXS on the way for Magic 931 around the Riverland.
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0: Rihanna wrapping me up on Magic 931. Have a wonderful night. Into Will and Woody up next. Tomorrow morning, Zach and Tavi are back from 6 for Harvey Norman Renmark, checking in all things Renmark Paringa Council with Peter Hunter, the big old mayor, plus giving away some movie passes for the Chafee Theatre and Steal My Standby returns again. 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Just tell us who you'd like to see at the iHeart Music Festival in Las Vegas.
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8: Hey, I'm Brooke Seychelle. Federal Home Affairs Minister Tony Burke has postponed a major migration speech where he was expected to outline a raft of measures. Reports suggest the government is considering stricter family visa rules, a cap on backpacker numbers and tighter restriction on asylum seekers, but no final decisions have been made. Deputy Liberal Leader Jane Hume says Labor can't agree on migration policy.
9: They simply cannot agree and are divided on the size and the scale and the substance of what their immigration policy should look like.
8: Jetstar's CEO is defending the airline's changes to its carry-on policy that'll see customers slugged with up to $52 for guaranteed access to the overhead lockers. Stephanie Tully says the change is about providing more choice.
10: While helping to keep Jetstar's fares low, you only pay for what you need. Travelling with less means paying less, and you can always add more if you need.
8: The New South Wales government has accepted the recommendations from a coronial inquest into the 2024 Bondi Junction stabbing attack. The reforms include a new health-led response to mental health emergencies and stronger community mental health services. And the latest NAPLAN results show there's been an improvement in numeracy, but there's still work to do. Scores across years 5, 7 and 9 saw a jump of at least 6 points. There was a dip for year 3, though. The data also shows reading improvement in schools that have rolled out phonetics and small group tutoring. 1 in 10 students still needs additional support, though.
6: Go posh with high tea, bubbles on arrival, housemade scones, ribbon sandwiches and chocolate profiteroles. Sundays at the Berry Hotel.
1: Magic 931 Sport. Now.
8: Saints captain Callum Wilkie says the side will be facing a different Carlton when they line up against the Blues for Spud's game on Sunday. The Marvel Stadium match will be the sixth edition of the mental health fundraising event in honour of Danny Frawley. Wilkie says Carlton will no doubt put up a fight.
0: It's like a different team, so, you know, they're playing some bit of freedom, bit of confidence and playing really well. We know it's going to be a tough game, Spud's game, we can't wait.
8: It will also be the first ever AFL and AFLW doubleheader kicking off the women's season.
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7: Cloudy tonight and going down to 3 degrees across the Riverland. On Thursday, you've got a mostly sunny top of 19. Friday, still mostly sunny and 21. Then showers on Saturday for a top of 18.
13: Yeah, check this out. Ow! William Woody.
14: Another one. Australia. You know what time it is. It's time for something big. It's time for something bold. It's time for something sexy.
15: Sexy. Oh, yeah. The DJ National Tour of DJ Will is in full swing, baby. We are two gigs in. If you haven't heard this, if you're not across this, Will was a DJ many, many years ago. You were a cool DJ. And then you had kids. You kind of lost your way a little bit. For all the right reasons, obviously. Family, so important.
16: Yeah.
15: But you stopped gigging. We're getting you back out there, baby.
16: Well, I was getting myself back out there.
15: You were doing sauna gigs. And as your friend, it was hard to watch.
16: They were cool saunas, though, like...
15: And you can keep telling yourself that, but your mate had to step in as your manager again and organise a huge, awesome national tour. We absolutely rocked an under-14 girls soccer training session 2 nights ago. And this morning, we're going to play this back to all of you, but this morning we hit a cafe at 6 a.m.
16: For that early start.
15: That coffee rush.
16: Early start.
15: Couple of beats with the latte.
16: Yep. No, I flagged 6 a.m. wouldn't be peak, and...
15: It was a bit quiet at the start.
16: I only DJed for 11 minutes.
15: We'll explain why. Because we were booked in for an hour. Something happened 11 minutes in. We'll talk about that more later in the show, okay?
14: DJ Will.
16: Will we say it's not going? Will we say it's going well so far, the tour?
15: For mine, it's exceeded expectations, but maybe that was because my expectations were so low. Anyway, we'll talk about it more later. Up next, I need people to call now on if they have a kitchen and live with more than one person.
16: Why is that?
15: There's something that we all struggle with in the kitchen. So if you've got a kitchen,
16: yep,
15: and you live with more than one person.
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4: Hi, I'm Sally Pearson. Broncos veteran Ali Brigginshaw has copped a three-game ban for a dangerous tackle at NRLW Magic Round. Tasmania's AFLW team could have a strong Irish flavour when it enters the comp. The Devils are being linked with a squad made up of entirely Irish stars. Talia Gibson is through to the round of 32 at the Montreal Open. Fellow Aussies Daria Kazatkina and Maya Joint are in action overnight. And former Diamonds coach Lisa Alexander says Super Netball has helped New Zealand and Jamaica succeed at the Comm Games.
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0: Will and Woody from Asda Australia. We've got to be quick. The quiz is up next, but we've just got time for Phone Alone.
1: Will and Woody's Phone Alone.
2: Okay, you have to convince us you're in the car with someone else. We decide, is someone actually there or are you putting on a voice? If you manage to fool us, you go home with the $100 Red Rooster voucher.
0: Hottest prize in radio. And oh, actually, no, sorry. The Can You Hear It Stubby holders are the hottest prize in radio, but yes, we don't give them out willy-nilly.
2: It's a close second. With the $10 whole roast chickens right now, Red Rooster. So we're effectively offering you 10 whole roast chickens right now. Kylie, who are you in the car with?
3: My son, Seth.
2: Your son, Jeff?
3: Seth.
0: She said Seth.
3: Seth.
0: Said Seth.
3: Seth. Seth. Yeah, he's going.
0: G'day, Seth.
3: Yeah, how are you?
2: Yeah, we're pretty good, Seth. Where are you and Mum off to?
3: We've just been up to Meldale. Just been up to have a look at a camper van at Meldale.
2: Oh, you're going to buy it? You're going to buy it?
3: I'm probably going to rent it. Yeah,
2: oh,
3: going to rent it.
2: Oh, no. Can we please hear from Kylie again, please?
4: Hi, how you going?
2: Good, Kylie. What was the best part about the caravan that you just saw?
4: It's on the waterfront.
2: Oh, get out of town. Yeah. That's beautiful.
4: Yeah, so I'm really excited. I think we might get it.
2: Okay, if I can just ask Seth real quick as well. Seth, will you live with your mum in the caravan?
3: Oh, I don't know. I'll probably come over and holiday every now and then, but yeah, we don't get along real well when we're living together.
2: Yes, fair enough. Like many parent-child combos.
3: Mum can be a bit emotional, a bit of menopause, you know.
0: Honestly, if Seth is Kylie...
2: Okay, Kylie.
0: Then this will go down as the greatest Phone Alone voice I've ever heard.
2: I couldn't agree more.
4: This Hello.
2: Hi, Kylie. Kylie, if you had it your way, would you want to live with Seth, your son?
4: Of course I would. I love my son.
2: What would be the best part about living with your son, Seth?
4: Oh, he lived with his dad when he was younger, so we'd have, you know, a lot more quality time than what we did when he was growing up. Bye.
2: Okay, no worries. Will, I just need to hear from Seth one more time. Seth.
0: Careful what you ask.
2: What are you up to this weekend?
3: I'll probably go down and spend some time with a few mates in the Lockyer Valley.
2: Okay, all right. I think we've heard enough.
0: What are you erring on?
2: I'm erring on. God, I'm erring on the same person. But
0: really?
2: But like phenomenal Phone Alone. Some of the best Phone Alone I have ever heard. They answered all the questions with aplomb. There was no hesitation. But for mine, I think it's someone putting on a bit well prepared person putting on voices. That's where I'm at. I'm willing to be swayed though, because I'm truth or my, they're still going. Where are you at?
0: I think the interjections have been too good. But again, it could just be the best performance ever. I'm happy to go down the line of I think they're two people and have my pants blown off.
2: All right, let's see if those pants will get blown off. Kylie, Seth,
4: I'm blowing your pants off. It's all me. It's all Kylie.
2: The chicken is yours, Kylie.
4: Yeah, thank you, baby.
2: So sorry, Kylie, you were putting on the Seth voice.
4: Oh, sorry.
2: And bloody oath I was.
0: She held it together for 3 minutes, Kylie. But the reveal is that, yes, she was both Kylie and Seth. We've just celebrated that. You haven't heard it because we had to dump.
2: I want to hear it again,
0: though.
2: I'm not
0: sure we'll bring you back, Kylie.
2: No, I want to hear it. We can't.
0: Well, you're not in delay, mate. We're not in delay. Kylie, she fired her final shot.
2: Look, I just want to see a hello from Kylie and Seth really quickly. Hey, Kylie.
0: I'll tell you what we can do, though. Kylie can come back on for the quiz for being such a good player. As a reward, Kylie, you're on for the quiz up next. Stay with us. It's Will and Woody. Hope you're having a great drive home.
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6: 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Now.
12: Hey, I'm Brooke Seychelle. The head of Jetstar is defending the airline's new carry-on rules. From February, we'll have to pay up to $52 for guaranteed access to the overhead lockers, while the carry-on weight limit will be increased from 7 kilos to 10. Steph Tully says the change will improve efficiency.
13: By giving customers an underseat bag with the option to add priority carry-on if they like, we can make better use of our overhead locker space, streamline boarding and help more flights depart on time.
12: The US believes it's closing in on a deal with Iran to reopen the Strait of Hormuz. Secretary of State Marco Rubio says talks involving Iran and Oman could see shipping resume within days.
14: Suffice it to say there's been progress made in those talks, but not finality yet. We're hoping that will happen in a very short.
12: Meanwhile, Israel's prime minister has pushed back on a proposed agreement with the US to begin disarming Hamas. Benjamin Netanyahu says he won't withdraw Israeli troops from Gaza until Hamas is completely disarmed. Businesses and farmers will soon be able to save on installing solar under an expanded rebate scheme. Speaking at today's National Press Club, Energy Minister Chris Bowen announced the expansion to larger commercial solar installations, slashing costs by up to 20%. Victoria has recorded 33 new suspected cases of bird flu in just 2 days. Earthcare says they're concerned about the state's penguin population. And a discarded piece of a SpaceX rocket has collided with the moon. Scientists estimate it hit the lunar surface earlier this afternoon.
6: Be a sport. Take a mate to Bottomless Brunch, including food and a two-hour beverage package. Saturdays at the Berry Hotel. Magic 931 Sport. Now.
12: The shortlist for the Bombers' coaching role just got shorter. Caretaker coach Dean Solomon has withdrawn from the recruitment process. James Hurd, Mark McVee, Jamie Graham and Murray Davis remain in the mix. And Sydney Roosters coach Trent Robinson says the side's already moved on from last week's 82-12 hammering over the Cowboys. He says the focus is now on Friday night's clash with the Bulldogs.
15: You get to enjoy it for a couple of days and then you're pretty clear about what you want from the next games.
12: That's the latest in news and sport.
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16: Cloudy tonight and going down to 3 degrees across the Riverland. On Thursday, you've got a mostly sunny top of 19. Friday, still mostly sunny and 21. Then showers on Saturday for a top of 18.

0: It is Will and Woody, and I hope you're having a wonderful drive home. A wonderful drive home, Woods. We are brought to you by Mazda Australia. The DJ Will National Tour, though, is brought to you by the Soul Sauna Group. Yeah. And it's in full swing at the moment, mate. It's in full swing.
1: DJ Will. Although,
0: second gig was this morning at 6 a.m. I think just like objectively, if people listen to this, they said to you, you're trying to get back into your hobby. Let's keep it to DJ. You're trying to get back into DJing. You got a manager. Okay, we'll start with that. He's taking 20%.
2: Yes, I am, my friend.
0: Okay, 20%.
2: Thank you, Soul Sauna Group.
0: Okay, so he's taking 20%. And then as your second gig, as he's trying to get you back into things, he sets you up outside a cafe at 6 o'clock in the morning and then doesn't warn the owner that there's going to be loud music, and then you get cut off after 11 minutes. How would you feel?
2: Yeah, and I'm a bit hurt, a little bit offended. Get that. How much did you pay for your coffee this morning?
0: It was free.
2: Let's focus on a couple of the positives. I organised that.
0: I can't. Get me away from this guy.
2: You got a free coffee. I got for 11 coffee. Minutes work. So let's start thinking about this positively. Okay, but we do need to start talking about just you as a DJ. And I'm sorry to do this to you live on air. Mm. And I know that there's a bit of a fragile shell there.
0: Mm-hmm.
2: Okay, because you're a performer. I get it. You got an ego.
0: Yeah.
2: But we have got a club gig this Saturday in Townsville.
0: Yes, Club 237. I'm very excited. The Snake Pit. DJing the Snake Pit.
2: The Snake Pit is the hottest venue in Townsville. There are queues around the corner in Townsville. The local radio stations in Townsville are going absolutely off about this. They cannot believe that DJ Will is going to be finishing his national tour there. You're going to be going back to back with DJ Delicious.
0: Great.
2: She's pumped to go back to back with you.
0: Cool.
2: But let's just talk firstly. I'll get to song selection in a second. Mm-hmm. That's a big part of how we're going to rock it this Saturday.
0: Yeah, we don't rock it.
2: Sorry?
0: Yeah.
2: How we're going to slap it.
0: Mm.
2: I don't know what they say. Anyway, let's talk about...
0: Crush.
2: We're going to crush. We're going to raise the roof.
0: Oh. And immediately.
2: Look, that's why I'm behind the scenes, man. That's why I'm behind the scenes. I'm doing the business.
0: Yeah.
2: By the way, I've got 4 free drink coupons. Sorted. Anyway, let's talk about what you're wearing.
0: Yeah.
2: Because you are starting to dress real old. This morning, you wore a puffer jacket and shorts.
0: Yeah, I was going to the gym after it was cold. I was in the rain.
2: Bring a change of clothing like a normal human being.
0: You wore three-quarter tracksuit pants.
2: They have shrunk in the wash. and I'm not on stage. It doesn't matter what I wear. Shouldn't matter what I wear, okay?
0: You wore three-quarter tracksuit pants and a hat with ear warmers on it.
2: I get cold ears in the morning. This isn't about me.
0: And a neck warmer.
2: I get very cold.
0: Okay.
2: I'm sensitive.
0: What would you like me to wear at Club 237?
2: Annalise, you're down with the youth. What are the cool kids wearing when they're DJing?
3: Okay, I would probably go like an oversized shirt with a pop of colour, maybe like something a bit bright, but something that suits your skin tone. So maybe you should get a colour analysis before you go.
2: How would you describe your skin tone?
0: Analysis.
3: I'd say
2: how would you describe his
3: pink
2: skin tone?
3: Undertones. I'd avoid red.
0: I'm not wearing a red...
3: Well, I'd avoid red.
0: I'm not wearing a red poncho to DJ in a club.
3: Maybe go like a nice navy blue oversized shirt with some cargo pants, black. Oh, no, you
0: can't. That's what Woody's wearing right now.
2: Oh, look good. Yeah. I look, just wear what Woody wears. Wear what he wears. Dress more like your manager. He's a cool guy.
3: I didn't even mean that.
0: He's wearing a blue oversized shirt with cargo pants. I'm like, is this a stitch up?
2: Well,
0: what you looked at him
3: with? That's exactly what I was imagining.
0: That's crazy.
3: Oh, cobalt blue would look really nice.
2: Do you want to borrow this outfit for Saturday?
0: No.
3: It probably needs a bit more to it.
2: The pop of colour.
0: Yes.
2: Don't attack me. Don't attack me. We need to do something about the pink complexion. We need to do something about your outfit.
0: You can't change my complexion. That's my skin. I love my body. No, don't do that.
2: You're a beautiful man. You're a beautiful man.
0: Thank you.
2: Listen, songs though. I think we're getting closer with uniform.
0: I'm not fake, like, tanning.
2: What you're...
0: I'm not fake, tanning.
2: Can we lock someone in? Yes, let's just lock it in.
4: I'll bring in my bottle and the mitt.
2: Let's just bring it. Hey, no, you are beautiful.
0: If I'm doing it, I'm doing
2: you
0: it.
2: You are beautiful.
0: I'm
2: you
0: doing
2: are
0: it
2: beautiful.
0: In a spray tent. I'm not doing it with the mitt. I'm not doing that.
2: Let's get someone in.
4: Yeah. We'll get a spray tan in on Friday.
2: It's Townsville, right? Everyone up there is their tan. They'll expect a tan.
0: Shut up, Annalise. All right, great.
2: Now give me one banger. I'm not gonna get involved. You choose. You're the artist.
0: Okay, great.
2: Just name a banger that you'll play at Club 237 in the Snake Pit to warm up them snakes.
0: I've been thinking about this for a little while, and I actually think that Sinead O'Connor, Nothing Compares, would be a great way to start.
2: That's a low banger. We need up bangers.
0: There's no way I'm playing that.
2: Is there a remix of Sinead?
0: You absolute loser.
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0: Will and Woody, hope you're having a wonderful drive home. Look, it was a discussion yesterday, a woman who'd basically put a whole bunch of grievances online about a divorced husband. I thought, sad that people do that after the fact, after their relationship. So, Woods, I think in the healthy relationships and to prove that, you and I are airing our grievances with each other. It's just, it's a top three at the moment.
1: You've done two. Just want to make it
0: and
1: clear
0: just to remind everyone,
1: two.
0: You wee very loudly.
1: Yes,
0: and
1: apparently
0: you lick your Tupperware after you have lunch.
1: Can I just? I've had.
0: You get your tongue in there. You hold it up, and you go, and you make a noise. You go, it's full on.
1: I love it.
0: Yeah, I just
1: love it. So I've had 24 hours thinking about it.
0: HR have been informed about that.
1: Okay, well, that's good. I'm glad they know, and we can move forward with that, however they see fit. I got defensive yesterday, obviously, with that comment. At home, it has become a problem because Remy licks her plate now.
0: Yeah.
1: And Mim always looks at me and goes, and
0: look
1: where did she
0: done.
1: Get that
0: yeah,
1: from?
0: Yeah, yeah, yeah.
1: Yeah, fully get that.
0: Yeah.
1: I'm taking that on board.
0: Great.
1: I'll lick in private. Okay. Next one.
0: Generally speaking, licking's a private thing.
1: Well, I didn't know that. I like to live in a world where you guys... Anyway. Okay. Next one for me.
0: Yeah.
1: It's the knowledge topping. I cannot say anything... Any knowledge. If I come to work and I've got a fact about breath or the heart or a country, everyone else goes, wow, Woody, that's really good. And they let me have my moment. And you sit and your mind goes into hyperdrive as you try and outfact me. Just let me have one.
0: The only thing is I don't try.
1: It just happens now. It's just on autopilot.
0: Subconsciously, there's a part of my brain that goes, oh, Woody's tried to impress everyone. And then there's the other part of my brain that goes, squash him. And I just elevate. I can't help that.
1: Just stop it.
0: I can't turn that off.
1: Just say it to yourself.
0: As long as you're around me, I'll always be better than you.
1: Oh.
0: That's what you need to know. Mm-hmm.
1: I got real.
0: No, I didn't.
1: I got real very suddenly.
0: No, I did.
1: You need to think about that.
0: No, it wasn't real.
1: Don't outfact your daughters.
0: You're a better bike rider than I am.
1: Bloody oath I am.
0: All right, I'll keep going. I think if I trained, I might be a better bike rider than you. We'll keep going.
1: You are way too top heavy.
0: Don't bring legs into it. You don't want to do it to yourself.
1: Huge barrel chest.
0: You don't want to do it to yourself.
1: Shocking for riding.
0: You don't want to do it to yourself.
1: Come and do a three-peat with me, big boy.
0: Okay, here we go.
1: That's a real button for me, obviously.
0: I can tell.
1: I will destroy you.
0: Okay. I think that you're such a people pleaser.
1: That's a real problem.
0: No, it's a real
1: thing. Tread carefully.
0: It's a real thing. But don't worry. This is surface level stuff. If I wanted to eviscerate you, I could. And I wouldn't do it on air. So you're such a people pleaser that you, I think a lot of the time when someone says, do you want to do something? You're like, yeah, I'd love to do that, right?
1: Yes.
0: But then in the back of your mind, you also have a list of things that you want to do for yourself. But you'll never use those things for yourself as a way to block what the other person's requested, right?
1: Yes.
0: So you go like... I'm so keen to do that, but before I do that, I'm just going to go and get a drink and get some lunch and go to the toilet.
1: Yeah.
0: That's very annoying.
1: Is it?
0: For everyone.
1: So I can't go to the toilet?
0: No.
1: Is the take home here never go to the toilet?
0: No. Just go, I can't do that right now.
1: Oh,
0: because I've got to do this. Rather than going, yes, I can do that immediately. And
1: I'm
0: then
1: run away.
0: But... I've got to go. I did half an hour by myself.
1: I'm hoping
0: that's a people pleasing thing.
1: I'm hoping that in that half an hour, you'll forget you ever asked me to do anything.
0: Yeah.
1: And then I'll
0: come
1: back and it's like, what thing?
0: No, it's fine. It's just, I find that very annoying.
1: So say no.
0: No, just go like.
1: I don't know how to deal with this situation.
0: It's becoming very clear.
1: So you can say no. Is that what I'm.
0: Just go, I can't do it right now.
1: Oh, God.
0: Oh, no,
1: I'm
0: you
1: getting
0: can't,
1: anxious just thinking
0: you?
1: About saying that.
0: You can't.
1: I can. I can do that for you. I can do anything for you.
0: I know.
1: I'm not.
0: But beforehand, you need to wee. You need to eat. You haven't eaten yet.
1: Oh, yeah. I could start wearing a nap.
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17: 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Oh.

0: It's Will and Woody. Hope you're having a wonderful drive home. We're going to get out of here. We've been brought to you by Mazda Australia.
1: Can I get a quick note in?
0: Show notes before we get off air. Yep. Any feedback on the show, Woods?
1: We are in the middle of the DJ Will National DJ Tour. You haven't been DJing for a while because you had a family, which is so beautiful, but we're getting you back in the game. I've organised the national tour for you. Club 237, Saturday night. It's in Townsville.
0: Yep.
1: Book your flights now, guys, because flight prices are going up. Word's got out. You're going to be there this Saturday. It's a huge club. The team's just starting to throw around a couple of ideas around your look.
0: Yeah, and I'm taking them on. I'm filtering them out.
1: Tips.
0: They're currently being triaged.
1: Tips. Blonde tips.
0: Oh, yeah. No, I've heard of that. Yeah.
1: Are we? Because
0: next,
1: I think you don't want to do tips.
0: I don't want to dye my hair.
1: Speed strip. I think a fade and like a cool speed strip down the side. Or eyebrow slit.
0: I'm all good. I appreciate it, though. I'm loving the thoughts.
1: Yeah,
0: the
1: great I'm
0: thoughts.
1: Throwing them out there.
0: No
1: just
0: bad thoughts in
1: there.
0: A brainstorm. No bad ideas in a brainstorm.
1: Tan?
0: I'll meet you at a tan.
1: Here we go.
0: Meet you at a tan.
1: Spray tan?
0: Sure.
1: Do you want your manager being a bit tan too?
0: You've already told me off air that you want to get a tan as well. Which is really strange.
1: Oh, you know, we're going to Townsville. I want to have a bit of a glow.
0: Going to Townsville.
1: Hello! That's what I'm talking about.
0: Yeah. So anyway, a couple of tans for the boys.
1: So,
0: we'll sort that out.
1: Get in touch with us, please, if you're a tanner.
0: Oh, yeah.
1: If you're a tanner.
0: Oh, yeah, if you're a tanner. Yeah.
1: Get in touch, text us.
0: Or just DM us, I reckon.
1: DM us.
0: I'd say. Probably the way
1: touch.
0: To go.
1: Get in touch.
0: That's how people do it these days.
1: Oh, someone's just written grill. That's tight. Is that like a metal mouth kind of vibe?
2: Like a mouth guard, but it's cool.
0: You like Invisalign?
2: No.
0: I've
2: got some of that.
0: Annalise has got the Invisalign. I'm covered.
1: Do you want to wear her Invisalign?
0: Well, I don't know what a grill is.
3: Put some Diamantes on.
0: I'm just not doing it. Like, I'm there to play music. And if
1: so
0: I'm being honest, if
1: so
0: I'm being honest,
1: so
0: I think DJs that put a lot of time into their appearance, I got no time for.
1: Calvin Harris?
0: Yeah.
1: Oh.
0: I got no time for him.
1: Whoa.
0: Yeah, 100%.
1: Whoa.
0: Because you're not letting the music talk. You're worried about something else.
1: What about the guy who wears the gladiator mask? He's cool.
2: Noah from Parcels.
0: We're going to get out of
1: Noah
0: here.
1: Noah from Parcels.
0: He's not a DJ. We're going to get out of here. We're going to get out of here, guys.
1: Tan tick.
0: Tan tick.
1: All right.
0: Happy to get a tan.
1: All right, that's good.
0: Happy to get a tan. Otherwise, I'll just wear like shorts and a t-shirt. It'll be fine.
1: Please don't.
0: But what are you going to wear?
1: I'll be in a suit probably. I'm your manager.
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18: Magic weather.
19: Cloudy tonight and going down to 3 degrees across the Riverland. On Thursday, you've got a mostly sunny top of 19. Friday, still mostly sunny and 21. Then showers on Saturday for a top of 18.
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9: Magic weather.
10: Cloudy tonight and going down to 3 degrees across the Riverland. On Thursday, you've got a mostly sunny top of 19. Friday, still mostly sunny and 21. Then showers on Saturday for a top of 18.
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10: Magic weather.
11: Cloudy tonight and going down to 3 degrees across the Riverland. On Thursday, you've got a mostly sunny top of 19. Friday, still mostly sunny and 21. Then showers on Saturday for a top of 18.
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6: Magic weather.
7: Cloudy tonight and going down to 3 degrees across the Riverland. On Thursday, you've got a mostly sunny top of 19. Friday, still mostly sunny and 21. Then showers on Saturday for a top of 18.

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5: Magic weather.
6: Cloudy tonight and going down to 3 degrees across the Riverland. On Thursday, you've got a mostly sunny top of 19. Friday, still mostly sunny and 21. Then showers on Saturday for a top of 18.
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4: Magic weather.
5: Mostly sunny for us today, headed for a top of 19. Friday, mostly sunny again for a top of 21. Then over the weekend, Saturday has showers and 18. Sunday, rain and a top of 15.
6: 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Lots of variety.
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10: Mostly sunny for us today, headed for a top of 19. Friday, mostly sunny again for a top of 21. Then over the weekend, Saturday has showers and 18. Sunday, rain and a top of 15.
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0: It's Will and Woody keeping you up.
1: Okay, I want to make it very clear that my wife is actually here right now in the station. She's in the airlock with my two beautiful daughters, Murphy and Remy.
2: Yep.
1: And I'm making that clear because I'm not doing this behind her back, all right?
2: You would have, though.
1: Yes.
2: She wasn't
1: yes.
2: here.
1: Yes, that
2: I
1: is
2: I think it's
1: true.
2: Worth making it clear because you're probably going to be a bit more reserved. So if you hear Woody not go as hard as he normally does.
1: Potentially. Because I'm not even on a particular side here. But I do know that there is this weird, awkward dance that me and my wife do every single morning in the kitchen. And I think we can just sort it out right now. And I feel like it's something that you guys at home do as well. So every morning we both go into the kitchen at a similar time. And Mim engages in preparing food for herself and the girls. That's that. Generally speaking, that's what you'll do.
2: She feeds the children.
1: Yeah.
2: What are you doing at
1: the
2: this
1: kids,
2: stage?
1: The kids do not like my breakfasts. There's only so many times I can try and sell tofu nuggets and roast carrot for breakfast. And Remy is finally seen through that. So I'm unloading the dishwasher and doing the clothes washing.
2: Oh, yeah.
1: And I've just thrown in clothes washing there to flex. It's got nothing to do with the discussion.
2: No. You needed to build a bit of credibility back.
1: I did. I felt that.
2: It was looking bad.
1: Okay. The bit that's awkward, though, for us is when I'm unpacking the dishwasher, a lot of the time we end up doing this awkward kind of dance thing when I'm trying to put away a dish in a drawer, but she's standing in front of that drawer preparing food.
2: Mm.
1: Now, the question I have here on 131065, and I think let's just put this to an end right now.
2: Mm.
1: Who has right of way there? The person putting away the dishes or the person food prepping?
2: Do you mean in the kitchen or do you mean like access to a drawer? Because you're trying to get your...
1: So I'm trying
2: to put... You're trying to get a... you're doing the dishwasher.
1: I'm unloading the dishwasher.
2: And so Mim's like, I'm trying to grab a bowl so I can put the kids' breakfast in there. No, and no, you're going, I'm putting the bowls back in the drawer.
1: Yeah.
2: Know what you mean?
1: She's actually just standing in front of the drawer and potentially buttering some toast or preparing
2: some
1: scrambled eggs.
2: She's using the kitchen, but you're like, I can't access I can't put everything away because you're in the way.
1: Bingo.
2: Okay.
1: Now, again.
2: Is that your version of events, Mim?
3: Must be a slow news day.
2: It does feel a bit like that.
3: Content you've got going.
2: It does feel.
1: Don't you think it's just when we're both standing there and it's like, I'll go, you go.
3: No.
1: Should I wait?
3: No, I think that I'm making food for the children, our children that are yelling at me from left, right and centre, wanting food for their little tummies to grow big and strong, and you're saying I'd like to put this mug away.
1: And other things, and other kitchen utensils.
3: You can do that any time. You don't start work till 4.
1: Whoa. Okay.
2: Wow.
1: I'm so glad you're here. And I'm happy you're here, Mim.
2: Wow.
3: I'm glad I came in this arvo.
2: Wow.
1: This is healthy.
2: Wow. Mim, do you know, because when you started dating Woody didn't use anything in the kitchen. He only had one cup and one bowl. Do you remember that?
3: Yeah, we still have his mug. It's got a little rabbit on it. And there's two mugs. One of them's got him on it with dreadlocks. And it says like Woody number one or something.
2: You have a mug with you on it?
1: Yes.
2: Wow.
1: From an old breakfast show that we used
2: to
1: do.
2: I know where it's from, man.
1: It's a photo of me.
2: You drink a mug with a caricature of yourself.
3: We've also got a Woody doll that Remy plays with because he refuses to buy her a Ken doll.
1: Yeah, okay. I love you coming in. This is great. I love it.
2: You're actually like David Brent. Like you drink out of a mug with a caricature of yourself on it.
1: It's not even a caricature. It's a photo of me. And I'm youthful. Mim always looks at it and goes, God, your face was tight. Anyway, it's me. In a cool pose, and then it's a speech bubble saying, bloody ripper.
2: Wow.
1: Anyway, I think we've heard from my wife, obviously. We've heard my thoughts. Let's go to a song up next. I still think there is an answer here as to who deserves the right of way.
2: Where do you sit?
1: Oh, I obviously think the dish putter awarer.
2: What about the kids that are screaming? My position is if the kids are screaming, that person gets right away because it shuts everything up.
1: I think the kids need to learn patience.
2: Wow.
1: Whoa. And I think I would go.
2: Oh, he didn't even eyeball her.
1: I would
2: didn't
1: say,
2: even I lost.
1: It's
2: eye
1: a good lesson to learn. It's a good lesson.
2: Wow.
1: To learn.
2: Oh, it's Will and Woody.
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2: Mostly sunny for us today, headed for a top of 19. Friday, mostly sunny again for a top of 21. Then over the weekend, Saturday has showers and 18. Sunday, rain and a top of 15.
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0: 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It's Will and Woody keeping you up.
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2: Okay, you have to convince us you're in the car with someone else. We decide, is someone actually there or are you putting on a voice? If you manage to fool us, you go home with the $100 Red Rooster voucher.
1: Hottest prize in radio. And the Can You Hear It Stubby holders are the hottest prize in radio, but yes, we don't give them out willy-nilly.
2: It's a close second. With the $10 whole roast chickens right now, Red Rooster. So we're effectively offering you 10 whole roast chickens right now. Kylie, who are you in the car with?
3: My son, Jeff.
2: Your son, Jeff?
3: Seth.
1: She said Seth.
3: Seth.
1: Seth?
3: Yeah, he's going.
1: Okay, Seth.
3: Yeah, how are you?
2: Yeah, we're pretty good, Seth. Where are you and Mum off to?
3: We've just been up to Meldale. Just been up to have a look at a camper van in Meldale.
2: Oh, you're going to buy it?
3: I'm probably going to rent it. Yeah, going to rent it.
2: Oh, nice. Can we please hear from Kylie again, please?
4: Hi, how you going?
2: Good, Kylie. What was the best part about the caravan that you just saw?
4: It's on the waterfront.
2: Oh, get out of town. Yeah. That's beautiful.
4: Yeah, so I'm really excited. I think we might get it.
2: Okay, if I can just ask Seth real quick as well. Seth, will you live with your mum in the caravan?
3: Oh, I don't know. I'll probably come over and holiday every now and then, but yeah, we don't get along real well when we're living together.
2: Yes, fair enough. Like many parent-child combos.
3: Mum can be a bit emotional, a bit of menopause, you know.
2: Oh.
1: Honestly, if Seth is Kylie...
2: Okay, Kylie.
1: Then this will go down as the greatest final line voice I've ever heard.
2: I couldn't agree more.
4: This Hello.
2: Hi, Kylie. Kylie, if you had it your way, would you want to live with Seth, your son?
4: Of course I would. I love my son.
2: What would be the best part about living with your son, Seth?
4: Oh, he lived with his dad when he was younger, so we'd have a lot more quality time than what we did when he was growing up. Bye.
2: Okay, no worries. Will, I just need to hear from Seth one more time. Seth.
1: Careful what you ask.
2: What are you up to this weekend?
3: I'll probably go down and spend some time with a few mates in the Lockie Valley.
2: Okay, all right. I think we've heard enough.
1: What are you erring on?
2: I'm erring on... God, I'm erring on same person. But
1: really?
2: But like phenomenal phone alone. Some of the best phone alone I have ever heard. They answered all the questions with aplomb. There was no hesitation. But for mine, I think it's someone putting on a bit well prepared person putting on voices. That's where I'm at. I'm willing to be swayed though, because I'm truth or my, they're still going. Where are you at?
1: I think the interjections have been too good. But again, it could just be the best performance ever. I'm happy to go down the line of I think they're two people and have my pants blown off.
2: All right, let's see if those pants will get blown off. Kylie, Seth,
4: I'm blowing your pants off. It's all me. It's all Kylie.
2: The chicken is yours, Kylie.
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0: replacing snores with laughs. It's Will and Woody keeping you up.
1: It was a discussion yesterday, a woman who'd basically put a whole bunch of grievances online about a divorced husband. I thought, sad that people do that after the fact, after their relationship. So, Woods, I think in the healthy relationships and to prove that, you and I are airing our grievances with each other. It's just, it's a top three at the moment.
2: You've done two. Just want to make it
1: and
2: clear
1: just to remind everyone,
2: two.
1: You wee very loudly.
2: Yes.
1: And apparently you lick your Tupperware after you have lunch.
2: Can I just, I've had,
1: obviously. You get your tongue in there, you hold it up and you go, and you make a noise. You go, it's full on.
2: I love it.
1: Yeah, I just think.
2: I just love it. So I've had 24 hours to think about it.
1: HR have been informed about that.
2: Okay. Well, that's good. I'm glad they know and we can move forward with that however they see fit. I got defensive yesterday, obviously, with that comment. At home, it has become a problem because Remy licks her plate now.
1: Yeah.
2: And Mimoy looks at me and goes, and
1: look
2: where did she
1: done.
2: Get that
1: yeah,
2: from?
1: Yeah, yeah, yeah.
2: Yeah, fully get that.
1: Yeah.
2: I'm taking that on board.
1: Great.
2: I'll lick in private. Okay. Next one.
1: Generally speaking, licking's a private thing.
2: Well, I didn't know that. I like to live in a world where you guys. Anyway. Okay. Next one for me.
1: Yep.
2: It's the knowledge topping. I cannot say anything. Any knowledge. If I come to work and I've got a fact about breath or the heart or a country, everyone else goes, wow, Woody, that's really good. And they let me have my moment. And you sit and your mind goes into hyperdrive as you try and out-fact me. Just let me have one.
1: The only thing is I don't try.
2: It just happens now.
1: It's just on autopilot. Subconsciously, there's a part of my brain that goes, oh, Woody's tried to impress everyone. And then there's another part of my brain that goes, squash him. And I just elevate. I can't help that.
2: Just stop it.
1: I can't turn that off.
2: Just say it to yourself.
1: As long as you're around me, I'll always be better than you.
2: Oh.
1: That's what you need to know.
2: I got real.
1: No, it didn't.
2: I got real very suddenly.
1: No, it didn't.
2: You need to think about that.
1: No, it wasn't real.
2: Don't out-fact your daughters.
1: You're a better bike rider than I am.
2: Bloody oath, I am.
1: All right, I'll keep going. I think if I trained, I might be a better biker. I think we'll keep talking. We'll keep going.
2: You are way too top heavy.
1: Don't bring legs into it. You don't want to do it to yourself.
2: Huge barrel chest.
1: You don't want to do it to yourself.
2: Shocking for riding.
1: Don't want to do it to yourself.
2: Come and do a three-peat with me, big boy.
1: Okay, here we go.
2: That's a real button for me, obviously.
1: I can tell.
2: I will destroy you.
1: Okay. I think that you're such a people pleaser.
2: That's a real problem.
1: No, no, it's a real
2: thing. Tread carefully.
1: It's a real thing. But no, don't worry. This is surface level stuff. If I wanted to eviscerate you, I could. And I wouldn't do it on air. So you're such a people pleaser that you, I think a lot of the time when someone says, do you want to do something? You're like, yeah, I'd love to do that, right?
2: Yes.
1: But then in the back of your mind, you also have a list of things that you want to do for yourself. But you'll never use those things for yourself as a way to block what the other person's requested, right?
2: Yes.
1: So you go like, I'm so keen to do that, but before I do that, I'm just going to go and get a drink and get some lunch and go to the toilet.
2: Yeah, yeah, yeah.
1: That's very annoying.
2: Is it?
1: For everyone.
2: So I can't go to the toilet?
1: No.
2: Is the take home here never go to the toilet?
1: No, just go, I can't do that right now.
2: Oh,
1: because I've got to do this. Rather than going, yes, I can do that immediately and then
2: run away.
1: But I've got to go. I need half an hour by myself.
2: I'm hoping
1: that's a people-pleasing thing.
2: I'm hoping that in that half an hour, you'll forget you ever asked me to do anything.
1: Yeah,
2: and then I'll
1: yeah.
2: come back and it's like, what thing?
1: No, it's fine. It's just, I find that very annoying.
2: So say no.
1: No, just go like.
2: I don't know how to deal with this situation.
1: It's becoming very clear.
2: So you can say no. Is that what I'm?
1: Just go, I can't do it right now.
2: Oh, God.
1: Oh, no, you
2: I'm
1: can't,
2: getting anxious just thinking
1: you?
2: About saying that.
1: You can't, you
2: because
1: can't.
2: Because I can do that for you. I can do anything for you.
1: I know.
2: I'm
1: but,
2: not
1: But
2: a
1: beforehand,
2: letdown.
1: You need to wait. You need to eat. You haven't eaten yet.
2: Oh, yeah. I could start wearing a nappy.
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13: Mostly sunny for us today, headed for a top of 19. Friday, mostly sunny again for a top of 21. Then over the weekend, Saturday has showers and 18. Sunday, rain and a top of 15.
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8: Mostly sunny for us today, headed for a top of 19. Friday, mostly sunny again for a top of 21. Then over the weekend, Saturday has showers and 18. Sunday, rain and a top of 15.
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6: Magic weather.
1: Mostly sunny for us today, headed for a top of 19. Friday, mostly sunny again for a top of 21. Then over the weekend, Saturday has showers and 18. Sunday, rain and a top of 15.
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6: Mostly sunny for us today, headed for a top of 19. Friday, mostly sunny again for a top of 21. Then over the weekend, Saturday has showers and 18. Sunday, rain and a top of 15.
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4: 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Now.
6: With the latest, I'm Lockie Winnell. The latest overview of the Murray-Darling Basin has shown water demands can be met this season, with recent rainfall seeing storage increase. A wetter than average June and July sees storages at the Dartmouth, Hume and Lake Victoria now in a healthy position, with basin officials confident water can be delivered even if system inflows return to drier than average later in the season. At this stage, it's not expected water will be required from the Menindee Lakes, with the Basin Authority to review conditions again in October ahead of the peak irrigation season. The news is pleasing for local irrigators, who only a few months back faced the prospect of having reduced water allocations. New research released for Rural Road Safety Month, which is now underway, suggests a false sense of security is behind a staggering rise in country road fatalities. Figures reveal 906 people were tragically killed on the nation's rural roads in the last year, an increase more than 10% the previous 12 months. However, more than one in four drivers believe rural roads are safer than city streets, despite more than two in three road deaths occurring in regional areas. Chair of the Australian Road Safety Foundation, Russell White, says the findings are particularly alarming.
7: Every choice that you make behind the wheel matters. So slow down, plan ahead, and remember that every person that's on the road with you has someone waiting for them to come home. So this Rural Road Safety Month, we really want people to join the journey and make the choice to arrive safely.
6: Turning to sport, and with just three rounds left to play, selections will be made tonight. Riverland Football League clubs. Round 14, it takes place this weekend, but the race for the finals still wide open between five of the six sides. Now you're up to date. I'm Lucky Biddle.
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8: Morning, Harrison Preeve. Well, the reopening of the Strait of Hormuz appears imminent. Iran's foreign ministry confirming a joint announcement with Oman about the opening of a new route. US President Donald Trump repeating his claim Iran is desperate for a deal.
9: They want to talk. The funny thing is they never mention that. They always say, we're not talking. But they called, they wanted to talk, we've been talking, They want to make a deal. They do not want to be hit.
8: Details of a near miss between two planes last month at Sydney's airport. A Qantas 737 given clearance by air traffic control to cross the main runway, despite another plane coming into land. Thankfully, another air traffic controller noticed the problem in time and no one was hurt. Four men are recovering in hospital after being stabbed in London's popular Covent Gardens. A 47-year-old woman has been arrested, police treating it as a mental health case. And briefly, reports a Victorian AFL club forced one of its players to take legal responsibility for any further concussions he suffers on the field.
4: Go posh with high tea, bubbles on arrival, housemate scones, ribbon sandwiches and chocolate profiteroles. Sundays at the Berry Hotel.
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8: North Melbourne's rushback George Wardlaw for tonight's Round 22 AFL opener against the Western Bulldogs. The Dogs have made three changes, including the return of Aaron Norton and Cody Waitman. The Cowboys' NRL top eight hopes on the line tonight on the Gold Coast, where they'll need to beat the Titans to stay in the hunt for finals. And a double injury blow for Australia ahead of next week's first test against Bangladesh in Darwin. Paceman Michael Neesa's been ruled out with a right calf strain, while Josh Inglis is in doubt with back spasms.
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13: Abby, it's currently a nice, pleasant morning, isn't it?
14: I would very much agree with you, Zach Sirianos. It's going to be a pleasant day overall. 21 degrees tomorrow, partly cloudy. Showers on Saturday with a top of 15, and then straight up rain on Sunday, 15.
13: Today, a max of 18 degrees, and right now, at the Davilles Air Conditioning Weather Station, it's 8.
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14: Good morning. Another installation is still my standby taking place today.
13: That's right. Winning tickets to the iHeart Music Festival. Seeing artists such as Benson Boone,
14: Weezer, that's Cardi right, B,
13: The Muse. Yeah.
14: All you have to do, register at our website. And when you hear your name get called out, make sure you call us back within 30 minutes to secure your place on the standby list. Otherwise, someone could steal your standby.
13: Up to now, not one person has stolen the standby. Everyone has called up. So make sure it is very important.
14: Just getting a little bit distracted.
13: Do you like that little background noise there?
14: We'll address the elephant in the room a little bit later on in the show.
13: Well, I don't know if it's an elephant, but...
14: Let's get started with the weekend. We're very close to it. Magic 931.

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1: What are we needing outdoor furniture for today, Tabby?
0: It's a beautiful day, 8 degrees.
1: It really is.
0: 8 degrees right now. Hey, let's tell you a little bit about what's on today's show. We're going to be joined by Mayor Peter Hunter. World's Greatest Influencer is going to talk to us about the biggest event at the Chaffey Theatre, which took place last weekend.
1: That's right. We're also going to play the colour game with Nesta from Harvey Norman Renmark.
0: Sure are. But up next, it is On This Day, celebrating something very crucial to the Riverlands. Magic.

0: Rain on Saturday and Sunday. It's the Riverlands Home of the Hits with Zach and Tabby.
1: On this day, the 6th of August.
0: Yes.
1: It is Farm Worker Appreciation Day.
0: Oh, we're getting some cock-a-doodle-doos, which is real Farm Worker Appreciation Day. If you're out there right now on the harvest, shout out to you. This day is all about you.
1: Yeah, that's right. You do an incredible job, and thank you very much for it.
0: Something that also requires our utmost attention today is that it is National Fresh Breath Day.
1: Yes.
0: So I thought, with the birthdays we're celebrating today, I want you to, well, we're going to figure out if we think these people have fresh breath or not fresh breath.
1: Okay.
0: First one up here, one of the artists perfect in time for Sala, Andy Warhol.
1: Oh, Andy Warhol, is it being an artist? He probably wouldn't have great breath.
0: Oh, okay. Know? Bad breath for Andy Warhol. What about Vera Farmiga, the lady from The Conjuring, ghost hunter?
1: Oh, being a ghost hunter, you don't want to have that perception of bad breath so the ghosts run away.
0: You don't want the stench.
1: Yeah, that's right. Because they can't see you, they can hear you and smell you.
0: Fresh breath.
1: Yeah.
0: Fresh breath for Vera Farmiga, 53 years old today. Would have been JonBenet Ramsey's birthday today.
1: Yeah, I'm not going there.
0: Okay.
1: No breath.
0: I'm going to say, I reckon she would have had beautiful fresh breath.
1: Okay, cool.
0: What about Michelle Yeoh, 64 years old today, actress from Everything Everywhere All at Once? I reckon she's got fresh breath.
1: Well, she's from Crouching Tiger, Hidden Dragon?
0: I think so.
1: That name sounds like it's got bad breath.
0: Okay. Oh, you're going to go bad breath for Michelle Yeoh. All right, what about this guy? David Campbell, 53 today.
1: Well, being on Breakfast Radio, he probably would. Breakfast TV, he probably would have fresh breath.
0: Fresh breath. All right. Those are our birthdays today. What about some of the events that took place? The only person we said who has bad breath is Michelle Yeoh and Andy Warhol.
1: Yeah, I know, right?
0: Anyway, getting distracted.
1: 1991, the first website was designed by Tim Berners-Lee, and it was a website explaining what the internet was.
2: Can you look ahead and see what the web is going to be used for? But what I can do is tell you what I would like to see it used for, and in fact, that's more constructive. I would like it to be more creative.
0: And that's what happened on this day, the 6th of August. You're on Magic 931.
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0: 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Magic 931. It's 22 past 6, currently 9 degrees with a top of 18 today.
1: What's that movie where the guy's on the boat and he can't hold onto the door? 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
2: 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You can also use Instagram and Facebook. 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
0: Two disgraced cops are assigned a task to investigate a case involving a shady tycoon. 0427 624 423. Two disgraced cops are assigned a task to investigate a case involving a shady tycoon.
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0: Yes. New sport and weather right now, and then we're talking the bird flu, not currently here in the Riverland, but I'm sure some pets could use it as an excuse to get out of their requirements.
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3: With the latest, I'm Lucky Whittle. Upgrades to a section of the Wentworth Road are nearing completion. The 5.5-kilometre project has improved conditions for motorists, freight operators and primary producers, while also providing a boost to the local economy. More than 8,000 tonnes of locally sourced materials were used, with the works delivered through a partnership between the Renmark Pringer Council and Department for Infrastructure and Transport. The partnership, which was announced in June, sees council grading the 43-kilometre section of the road at least three times per year. Local victims of an alleged bitumen bandit scam have warned others to be vigilant. Renmark's Took Vu handed over $10,000.

0: $1,000 to a group of tradies who claimed to have leftover materials. The result saw a job far from up to standard, with it then alleged significantly more money was asked for the job to be completed. Just this week, Consumer and Business Services issued warnings for the business activity. Anyone with information is asked to report it. And with Riverland and Mallee families looking for more childcare availability, home-based services could be helping to fill the gaps. A government-backed trial designed to increase childcare capacity is backing new educators to establish family daycare businesses. Family Daycare Australia boss Andrew Patterson says childcare shortages in regional areas remain a major concern.
1: Family daycare is an option of choice for upwards of 50,000 families already across the country, but we know it plays an incredibly important role in supporting areas where other forms of early childhood education and care aren't always viable.
0: Locally, access to childcare remains a major issue, with Loxton's Woodley Childcare Centre currently seeing a significant expansion. Now you're up to date. I'm Lockie Whittle.
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4: Hi, Harrison Freeve. Investigations underway at Sydney Airport following a near miss between two planes last month. A Boeing 737 had just landed from New Zealand when it reportedly had a close encounter with another jet that landed at the same time. It's believed air traffic control ordered the Boeing to stop before the two collided. A man will face court on New South Wales Central Coast for allegedly threatening a politician online. Police arrested the 43-year-old overnight. He's accused of posting multiple threats towards the female MP. The man's been charged with using a carriage service to threaten serious harm. And the US Central Command says American forces are guiding ships through the Strait of Hormuz as the president flags a deal to reopen the waterway is imminent. Donald Trump says if Iran doesn't agree, they'll be hit with the biggest round of strikes in 80 years.
5: They do not want to be hit. This is the biggest hit since World War II, as I said. I think it'd be very smart to make a deal. We'll see what happens.
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4: Some familiar faces return to the Western Bulldogs in tonight's AFL encounter against North Melbourne at Marvel. The Doggies welcoming back Aaron Norton and Cody Waitman, who were managed last week. North's George Wardlaw returns from a hamstring strain. It's an all-Queensland NRL clash with the Titans and Cowboys going head-to-head on the Gold Coast. And LIV Golf may have been handed a lifeline, with reports a lead investor's come on board to keep the competition afloat. It follows the withdrawal of Saudi Arabian financial backing.
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8: It is. It's going to be a beautiful day overall, actually. Just partly cloudy. Tomorrow, partly cloudy with a top of 21, 15 on Saturday, showers, and then Sunday, a high chance of rain with 15 degrees as the top.
7: Today, a max of 18 degrees. And right now, at the Villiers Air Conditioning Weather Station, it's 8.
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8: Zach, you know when there's someone sick in your office or your workplace or just someone that you know?
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7: What are we getting at here, Tabby?
8: Well, there's something going around at the moment that I think pets could use as a reason to call in sick for their pet responsibilities.
7: Again, what responsibilities?
8: So we're putting it out there. 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We'll talk about that next. Magic 931.

0: Magic 931. Zach and Tabby, bird flu is making the news at the moment, Zach.
1: It's a bit worrying, to be honest.
0: There are no reported cases in poultry in SA. It's mainly found in seabirds across places like the Fleuro Peninsula, Kangaroo Island and the Coorong. But we're pretty safe here in the Riverland. But it made me think, if our pets knew about this, they might use it as an excuse to call in sick for their responsibilities.
1: I like the sound of this. It could be like my rabbit calling in sick, saying he's got hay fever from all the hay.
0: That's pretty funny. Yeah. Well, we did get a couple of your messages here because we did ask about this earlier. I reckon birds could call in sick from a respiratory infection from all of their loose skin all the time and the feather dust.
1: Yeah, that's right.
0: Sally said that her cat would call in sick because just didn't feel like going to work. It's quite relatable.
1: My rooster would call in sick saying that he's got a sore throat, so he can't do breakfast radio shift, you know?
0: Egg Sheeran is in severe need of a lozenge. And Kate said that her dog saw a vacuum cleaner and now needs a mental health day.
1: Oh, yeah, of course.
0: Magic 931.

0: thanks to Riverland Kia, we'll be doing a bit of a fuel watch next, Abby.
1: Yeah, checking in on the devastating prices of petrol around the Riverland. A few minutes away. Magic.
2: Okay, nobody panic. Why is there a mattress in the hallway?
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5: 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Magic 931's Zach and Tabby for Harvey Norman Renmark. 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
0: There's nothing more that I love than some national recognition.
1: Oh, yeah.
0: And that happened a couple of days ago to a Monash farm. It's Farm Work Appreciation Day as well. Perfect. So we'll let you know what it is up next. Magic 931.

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1: Harvey Norman are your cooking experts, and they also sponsored the Delicious Awards, which are basically focusing on food culture around Australia.
0: Cool.
1: And someone in the Riverland got nationally recognised, Sue Heward from the Singing Magpie, who does all of the dried fruits, won the Artisan Award, very much specialising in dried figs and also quince paste.
0: Yum.
1: Yeah, really good. 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
0: Yum.
1: But if you really want to do it yourself, head to Harvey Norman Renmark and get yourself a dehydrator.
0: Ooh, I don't think it would be anywhere near Sue's produce.
1: Definitely not.
0: Always give it a crack, a little hobby dehydrator.
1: That's right, $2.99 Sunbeam dehydrator from Harvey Norman Renmark, Magic 931.

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0: Jackie Mason will be joining us on the show in the next half hour to talk about an art exhibition that she's got happening for Sala all throughout August at Hotel Renmark. Magic 931.

0: 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You're with Zach and Tabby into news, sport and weather now. And then, Zach, more clues for possibly the plot line.
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2: 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Now.
4: With the latest, I'm Lucky Winnell. The future of a well-known Riverland transport business currently sees administrators working on a rescue deal. Renmark-based Chris Evans Transport fell into administration earlier this year following the tragic death of the company's sole shareholder, Jane Evans. As reported this week, as many as five bidders are working with the administrator on a deal, which saw formal offers close last week. At the time of falling into administration, the company was said to have debts of over $4 million. However, it was later revealed the company's trucks were hired from a separate entity. As reported by the Advertiser, around 23 people are said to be employed by the operation, which reported a small trading profit from May to June. Riverland and Mallee parents could soon have more childcare options available as family daycare services grow across regional South Australia. A federally backed program is helping new educators establish home-based businesses to try and overcome a shortage in regional areas. Family Daycare Australia's Andrew Patterson says as many parents are currently finding it tough to return to work.
5: Every new family daycare educator that we can bring into family daycare makes an incredibly important contribution to their local community. More spaces for children, more choices for families, and it means more families can go back to work and know that their children are in a high-quality early learning environment.
4: And efforts to reintroduce Murray crayfish to local waterways are showing promising early signs. Releases of the once iconic species have now been made in recent years, with the local landscape board now reporting breeding success in the wild. Locals are reminded that Murray crayfish are recognised as a protected species and must be returned if caught. The recent discovery backs research which indicated some local sites were suitable for releases after not being seen in South Australia for 40 years. Now you're up to date. I'm Lockie Winnell.
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6: Hi, Harrison Preeve. Hundreds of Qantas contractors could walk off the job as a long-running pay and safety dispute escalates. Around 600 ground services employees will vote on industrial action. It comes as the airline's international pilots have voted overwhelmingly in favour of taking action, which could include 24-hour stoppages. Four men have been stabbed in London's Covent Garden. A 47-year-old woman's been arrested after allegedly attacking the men with a pair of scissors, police treating it as a mental health incident. One witness is telling the ABC it was a chaotic scene.
7: Police officers stand up, one of which took her legs out from under, pinned her down, managed to get the knife out of her hand and then handcuffed her and took her into the back of the van and away. But there was a man just round the corner from that and having his back trained for like a stab wound inside.
6: Briefly, a senior UN official warns ongoing conflicts and El Nino could trigger another spike in global food prices. And a study on butterflies has found species are shifting habitats as climate change reshapes ecosystems.
2: Go posh with high tea, bubbles on arrival, housemade scones, ribbon sandwiches and chocolate profiteroles. Sundays at the Bury Hotel.
8: Magic 931 Sport. Now.
6: Michael Nees has been ruled out of next week's first test against Bangladesh in Darwin. The paceman's nursing a right calf injury he suffered during training. Josh Inglis is also in doubt with back spasms. Dean Solomon's pulled out of the race for the full-time coaching role at Essendon, while there's still no word on whether Josh Fraser is keen for the position at the Blues. And the Dolphins reportedly closing in on a deal to keep Selwyn Cobbo at the NRL club. The star winger's contracted for next year, but it's believed a five-year deal worth $4 million is on offer after that.
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10: Bit of a pitter-patter of rain last night, but it didn't even register on the scales, Abby.
11: Today, though, it's going to be a partly cloudy day. Partly cloudy again tomorrow with a top of 21. The rain that you're talking about will be here on Saturday, 15 degrees, and then a very high chance of rain all day on Sunday, 15 as well.
10: Today, a max of 18 degrees, and right now at the Davilly's Air Conditioning Weather Station, it's 9.
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11: 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Calling someone's name out to get them on the standby list this morning. Magic 931. Oh.

0: 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Aussies killing Heidi just there. 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
1: Currently at 9 degrees, thanks to Harvey Norman Renmark. They are your heating experts.
0: And coming up after this, your next clue for possibly the plotline.

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1: For your chance to win a double pass to the Chaffey Theatre to see movies such as Moana and Spider-Man, let us know what you think this movie is by texting us on 0427 624 43. You can also use Instagram and Facebook.
0: Two disgraced cops are assigned a task to investigate a case involving a shady tycoon. The first clue, Ice-T narrates this movie. 0427 624 423.
1: Who would you have narrate your movie?
0: Oh, probably Addison Rae.
1: Mine would be William Shatner.
0: Oh, God. Two very, very different ones. Let us know what you think the movie is, and a double pass to the Chaffey Theatre could be all yours. Magic 931. This is
2: Australia. More Aussie than wearing your cozy because you ran out of undies. Oh, no, wait, is that just lazy? Either way, Ausmade is the place to hear fair dinkum Aussie.

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5: 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I never knew what's. 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
13: South Australian living artist, local Jackie Mason joins us in the studio up next to talk about her exhibition showing at Hotel Renmark off season.
14: Yeah, that's right. It's all around the Nunya area and also down the reception area.
13: Yeah.
14: It's going to look absolutely beautiful.
13: Really keen to hear about the origin of these pieces up next. You're on Magic 931.

0: 3-1 with Zach and Tabby.
1: So Sala is happening this month.
0: Yes.
1: And down at the Hotel Renmark, there's a few displays there. We've got Jackie Mason who organised these. How are you going, Jackie?
2: Hello, good, thank you.
0: You have an exhibition called Off Season. Tell us about Off Season.
2: Okay, so it's basically looking at Renmark as a local. So kind of picking up the beauty in the buildings and the surroundings that we already have around us, the drives to work, everything that we kind of overlook and ignore, and finding beauty within that. So
0: yeah. Well, when you do think of Renmark, especially with tourism and things like Sala that bring in visitors, you're thinking of busy streets and events and things that are on.
2: Yeah.
0: So what made you want to go with the off season?
2: I think because I was working still am working so much at the time, and I had no free time to go out and explore, you know, pretty places. So in the past, I've done a lot of riverscapes and river scenes, and at the time I was just driving to work or picking up kids or dropping them off. And so I kind of had to find inspiration in those moments. And so I focused heavily on light as well. We get some pretty gloomy days sometimes, which makes the light hitting buildings pretty spectacular. So
1: was there a particular scene or location that perfectly embodied the idea of what you wanted to do?
2: Yes, and funnily enough, it was somewhere completely, like, boring.
1: Okay.
2: So it's on Rau Rau Avenue. It's the old Renmark High School there. I don't know if you know it, but I can drive past it from like 2 to 12 times a day with the amount of trips I go in and out of town for.
1: Yeah.
2: So it's just, I mean, it's pretty boring. And then, yeah, if the light hits it, it looks quite pretty and there's got a lot of history to it.
0: Did you go to that school?
2: No. So that's been closed down for ages.
0: Oh.
2: Yeah.
0: How long's ages?
2: I can't remember. I had little snippets of like history parts on. Yeah. For the exhibition, but I haven't retained any information.
0: Yeah, people would love that.
2: Yeah.
0: So you do see, I guess, you know, when you live in a particular town, you see the same things every single day. I mean, I see the studios, the mics, I see Zach every day.
1: Yeah.
0: You see the same things around Renmark.
2: Mm-hmm.
0: How did you kind of train yourself to be able to see those in-betweens, like the beauty in these little things? You talk about the light, but was there anything else?
2: Probably the change of season as well. Mm. And you're going from that mad rush of summer and the long evenings and kind of like that extended golden hour to shorter days, and there's a lot of like fogginess. Mm. I think the light is a lot, it's cooler definitely. So it just puts things in different colours and different ways. I think I talk about the light, you know, but it's, must be like an arty thing when you're looking at it. It's just different ways and different shadows and different plays. So, yeah.
1: So for the month of August, these will be displayed all around the Hotel Renmark. And also on the 15th of August, you'll be doing your own workshop as well.
0: Yeah, what's that about?
2: I am. So I'm doing an art workshop. It's been a while since my last one. And I'm taking people through the process in how I went about my own artworks. So cool. I'm usually more landscapey and do river scenes. This time I've done buildings, which I don't even know why at the start, because I'm scared of straight lines. I'm like, oh God, it's not working out. So it's quite a simple method, and using bright colours, showing you how to mix that up. So instead of being more focused on like that artwork at the end, it's more like showing you a process of how to paint
0: technique.
2: Something. Yeah.
0: That's really cool. I want to go back to the exhibition just quickly, because this made me think of something. Because you're talking about the challenge of drawing straight lines, or the personal challenge, you know, that being a personal hurdle, is there going to be a piece to look out for which makes you go, I'm just so lucky that even ended up on the wall?
2: Yes. So there's like a couple of pieces that I don't love.
0: Oh, okay.
2: And then I've got a couple of favourites, and then a couple of like, yeah, that turned out all right.
0: Mm-hmm.
2: Look, if you look closely at it, nothing is perfect and straight, and I think that's the beauty in it as well, but smoke and mirrors.
0: Yeah, absolutely.
2: It all turns out. Yeah.
0: So your exhibition is happening now at Hotel Renmark for the entire month of August, and the workshop is taking place on the 15th of August, Saturday at 7:30 p.m.
2: Mm-hmm.
0: Well, Jackie, thank you for carving the time out of your day to sit with us and tell us about your exhibition off-season. Jackie Mason, thank you so much.
2: Thank you.
1: Thank you very much. Really appreciate it. Magic.

0: on Magic 971 in Wakery.
1: Unfortunately, the Sky Whales have been postponed this weekend.
0: Yeah, Sky Whales across Australia, one of the South Australian living art installations in Loxton.
1: That's right. Unfortunately, the weather isn't too good. Forecast for a lot of rain. Yeah. And also, it's going to be 5:30 in the morning. There probably will be a little bit of fog, so you don't want to not be able to see it as well.
0: No, I don't think those Sky Whales have fog lights installed.
1: That's so exactly right.
0: They could get lost, the poor things.
1: However, they still have East Terrace staying alive from 9 a.m. till 1 p.m. Mm. There's going to be food stalls there. They're going to have some workshops.
0: Arts and crafts.
1: A lot of amazing things happening down on East Terrace, Loxton, this weekend. But then the weekend after, on the 16th, 5:30 a.m., weather permitting, going to see the Sky Whales.
0: You're devastated about this. Oh. You booked off this weekend so you could get down to Sky Whales on Sunday.
1: I was so keen for it. And there's like a whole, apparently a little bit later on, the artist is also going to be doing some talks with the kids and reading her book as well.
0: Oh, amazing.
1: And a few of the people from the old folks home are going to be giving away their little paper, their mache'd Sky Whale as well.
0: Oh, have they done that? Some little art pieces as well. Well, hopefully this can open a couple of doors for people who weren't able to go this weekend to go next weekend. This is unfortunate for you, Zach. You won't be able to see it.
1: That's okay.
0: But maybe I'll go in your place. And if I can't, I'm sure a lot of Riverland locals will be more than happy to take some photos for you.
1: That's right. Sky Whales next Sunday, the 16th of August.
0: Getting into new sport and weather now, it's Magic 931.
2: 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This is your news. Now,
3: with the latest, I'm Lockie Winnell. While council decisions are often critiqued in the local community, the message might not be getting back to the council chamber. Mid-Murray Council's public consultation on this year's budget and long-term financial plan saw just one written submission for the annual business plan and none for the long-term financial plan. Council's Your Say website, further to this, had just two comment submissions, with the budget itself seeing less than 150 views. The latest results from this year's NAP plan have again highlighted the need for greater support for students living in regional and remote areas. On a national level, there were signs of improvement in numeracy for students in years 5, 7 and 9, although a concerning drop was recorded for students in year 3. The latest data also shows lower than average reading scores across the country for students in years 5, 7 and 9. Stephen Gannell from the Australian Curriculum Assessment and Reporting Authority says there remains a clear gap for students outside the major cities.
4: NAP Plan 2026 continues to highlight that there needs to be that collective attention, such as supporting students from our regional and remote areas. For example, a lower proportion of students in very remote schools are achieving in the strong or exceeding levels compared with students in major city schools across all year groups. And those are findings that can assist schools and systems and ministers to develop appropriate responses to improve for those future results.
3: And a local food producer has been celebrated on the national stage. Monash-based Singing Magpie Produce this week

0: took out the Artisan Producer of the Year at the Delicious Australia Harvey Norman Produce Awards. The local operation continues the long-standing tradition of dried fruit, including figs, grapes and quinces. Just this year, the local producer was also a host venue for the Tasting Australia Festival. Now you're up to date. Oh, I'm Lockie Winnell.
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3: Hi, Harrison Preeve. The Transport Safety Bureau chief labelling a near miss at Sydney Airport as serious. It's investigating why a Qantas 737 was cleared to cross the main runway last month as a flight from Canberra was landing. The error noticed in time, with Angus Mitchell telling Seven they're treating it as a breakdown in coordination.
4: Something has broken down in the coordination between these aircraft. There is a digital system to coordinate movements on the ground, but there's also the pilots themselves who obviously have a responsibility around clearing the way ahead of them as well.
3: Police in London are treating a mass stabbing in Covent Garden as a mental health case. A 47-year-old woman has been arrested. She's accused of attacking four men with scissors. They've been taken to hospital. Briefly, Iran's foreign ministry says it's agreed with Oman on geographic coordinates for a shipping route through the Strait of Hormuz. And Australian needs to be proactive in vaccinating threatened birds against the deadly H5N1 flu strain, according to a wildlife disease expert.
1: Be a sport. Take a mate to Bottomless Brunch, including food and a two-hour beverage package. Saturdays at the Berry Hotel.
2: Magic 931 Sport. Now.
3: A premiership coach has weighed in on the AFL's threats to penalise clubs who rest players in the week leading into the finals. John Longmire telling AFL 360 what he'd do if he was still in charge of the Sydney Swans.
5: Get on the phone to the AFL and tell them we'll do what we want to do. And our priority is to make sure that we give ourselves the best possible chance to get through to the last day in September and win it.
3: And new ownership for the GWS Giants netball squad, with Sports Entertainment Group officially set to take the reins.
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7: Looking like a nice bright day out there, Tabby.
6: Yeah, it's gonna be. And tomorrow, another nice day, 21 and partly cloudy. Great way to go into a weekend. Although on Saturday, showers and 15 degrees, and then even rainier on Sunday, heaps of rain, 15 degrees.
7: Today, a max of 18 degrees, and right now at the Village Air Conditioning Weather Station, it's 9.
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7: I went to the Odyssey with the world's greatest influencer.
6: You lucky man.
7: I know, and we got stopped left, right and centre. Are you the world's greatest influencer? I kept hearing. But we're going to chat to him up next about the Odyssey and Spider-Man as well.
6: Yeah, how great of a success the Odyssey was. But before that, another clue for possibly the plotline, your chance to win a movie ticket to go to the Chafee Theatre. Two movie tickets, I should say. Two disgraced cops are assigned to a task to investigate a case involving a shady tycoon.
7: Clue one, Ice-T narrates the movie.
6: And the second clue is that a rant about lions and tuna features in this. 0427 624 423. If you think you know what the movie is, let us know on the text line, and the double pass to the Chafee could be all yours. Magic.

0: Magic 931, Zach and Tabby for Harvey Norman Renmark. Once again, joining us is the world's greatest influencer, Rob.
1: Smash that like button.
0: Oh, God, you're getting way too good at that.
1: Yeah. I've taken a course.
0: How's the stats been on the Instagram performance recently?
1: Yeah, you know what? You helped me with a series of videos, and they are the least successful thing I have ever done.
2: That's because Tabby helped you, I'm guessing.
1: She's not in them. See, that's not turning people off. It just so happens. I guess didn't help me enough.
2: Sorry,
0: I do my best at the radio.
2: Yeah.
0: So we had a big week in film last week. The Odyssey was at the Chaffey Theatre.
1: Yeah, we went separate nights. Zach and I on Thursday. You caught it Friday. How was the Friday screening?
0: Friday, I arrived 20 minutes early. The line was out the door.
1: Awesome.
2: There's your problem.
0: Did you have that same experience on Thursday?
2: No, we got there 40 minutes early and we were fine.
1: We were so good. We ordered Zach's dinner. We went and picked up the tickets. I grabbed the dinner. We were eating Mish's Kitchen in the lobby.
2: It was great.
1: I would say for a Thursday night crowd, maybe was a bit smaller. It wasn't Barbie numbers. It wasn't the Batman numbers, but it sounds like you got up there on the Friday.
0: Yeah, people didn't want to do a 3-hour Thursday night movie, which I totally understand. But are we on the same page here that it didn't really feel like 3 hours? It went relatively quickly.
2: Not at all.
1: 3 hours is a breeze. Everyone needs to grow up.
0: And did we all kind of walk away with the feeling of we need to start an archery group in the Riverlands?
2: That's a really good idea.
0: Yeah.
1: You never know when it'll come in handy. I just want to make the big boing-oing noise with my bow.
0: I know. I honestly, when that scene was happening in the movie, if you know, you know, I was like, I could do that. That's easy.
2: Oh, yeah, good on you. Give it a go.
0: When they start up an archery club in the Riverland, I will give it a go.
2: And then you can marry Anne Hathaway. Perfect.
1: Well,
0: whatever it takes.
1: How good.
0: But hey, big one happening on the 21st of August again. Spider-Man, a brand new day. Except I was watching the trailer for this and him, Spider-Man, meets Mary Jane for the first time. Haven't they already done 2 movies together?
1: They've done 3. What happened at the end of the last one? Again, I haven't seen it, but I believe Spider-Man did a magic spell that made everyone forget who he was.
2: Right.
1: And that is hopefully an attempt to take some of the Marvel Cinematic Universe busyness out of those films and just get back to Peter Parker as a kid with a job and a Spider-Man power, and he's just trying to get by.
2: So it's Marvel's way of having amnesia for a soapy, pretty much.
1: Kind of, but also to take out all of those other characters.
2: Yeah.
1: You know, Iron Man's not hanging around anymore. We're just trying to focus back on the guy. Whether or not it worked, because you've seen the trailer, there's a lot of other random guys in there that I don't know if
0: the
1: I
0: Hulk?
1: Totally... Yeah, the Hulk's in there.
0: What's he doing there?
1: It's not exactly grounded.
2: I'm losing the sight of the adaptations of how many Supermans that have happened over the last 20 years. Oh, did I say Superman?
0: You did.
2: I'm really confused about how many adaptations of Superman have happened over the last 20 years.
1: Or Spider-Man for that.
0: I think possibly confused.
2: I said Spider-Man
0: in
2: twice, didn't I?
1: I said Superman, yeah.
0: This is something that I wanted to bring up.
1: Okay, yeah.
0: The box office performance. You said that Spider-Man Brand New Day has broken records for the first week release.
1: I don't know if it was the record because I realised Avengers Endgame was pretty big around the world. But yeah, first weekend grossing something like $970 million, which is, I mean, talk about The Odyssey. That is the entire box office for 3 weeks of The Odyssey, which we know is the number one ticket in town. And Spider-Man just did it so effortlessly.
0: People just want to go down that nostalgia trip. Now, that's not coming out for another couple of weeks. This weekend, it is the live adaptation of Moana. Yes, again, another adaptation.
2: Yeah.
0: Zach, of a movie starring Dwayne The Rock Johnson and a beautiful actress.
1: Tabby, The Rock is wearing a bodysuit in the film because he couldn't get big enough quick enough, or the doctor told him you're too big, you can't keep bulking up. Are you going to go just to check out the nipple situation?
0: Yeah, well, apparently the nipples are in IMAX. I'm keen to see that.
1: Film for IMAX, Dwayne Johnson's rubber nipples.
0: Rob, thank you so much for joining us yet again. World's greatest influencer. It's Magic 931, Zach and Tabby. This morning.

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0: Absolutely everything covered. Going to be calling out someone's name very soon. Magic 931.
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1: Speaking to Mayor Peter Hunter next. The road's going to be closed tomorrow, Tabby.
0: Yep, in Renmark for a school event. 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Magic 931.

0: one with Zach and Tabby. It's Thursday, so Mayor on the Air, Peter Hunter from Renmark Purringa Council joins us. Morning, Pete.
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1: Yes, it's got an edge to it, hasn't it?
0: Mm.
1: And we all need to find ways to keep warm and keep active, don't we?
0: Well, that's actually a very nice segue into the first thing we wanted to mention today about library facilities across Renmark and Purringa.
1: Yes, when it's cold in the mornings and your older children at school, perhaps grandparents have got a moment to themselves, consider going down to the library, not just for books, but for online resources and magazines. There are so many options. There are computers there. There's help with your telephones, and we've now got help with the census. So there's so many things. Please consider visiting your local library.
2: And it's always good to head in there, and you can use the Wi-Fi as well, and you don't have to pay for heating.
1: That's so true. There's a 24-hour Wi-Fi, and there's recharging points there as well. And if you're not quite sure sometimes about the tech, have a chat to the ladies down at the library.
0: Yeah, people are very, very helpful at the local libraries. I have noticed that. Something else huge in the Riverland this month is the Sala Festival.
1: Yes, it was really good to be able to go down to our visitor information centre. Turned to my left to join in the door, and looking at me were 20 or 30 Inuits. They were bright, they were colourful, and they were interacting with each other. You could see the eyes and the look between them, and the Inu on the post, and the Inu doing different activities. It was kind of special, and Jane Coleman has done an excellent display down there, and we're able to kick off, if you like, South Australian Living Artists in Renmark, which was really pretty special. So that's open if people wish to visit. There's also one in Loxton, about Loxton by Land and Water. There's one at the Wakeree Library called Together for Riverland Artists. So if that's the sort of thing you like, something to do when it's cold.
2: It's always good to make sure that we get the Riverland artists showcasing their work as well during Sala.
1: Yes, it certainly is. It's easy to forget that side of things in the speed and the hurry that we seem to get into worrying about what's in front of us at the moment. But to take a step back and to reflect on the beauty that we can see through artists, through music, through the library, if you like. There's so many things we can do within the Riverland.
0: Totally.
2: And also, you've got some road closures on Friday, Tarcoola Street.
1: Certainly, Renmark West are having their Colours Day. And if you haven't visited one of those, it's worthwhile going on to see this, the powder and the colour just sprayed every which way around the place. So a white shirt isn't white within a very short space of time. So it's one of those exciting school things, even if you don't have children still at school to get a sense of. When you're looking for something to do.
0: Yeah, amazing. I've always been too scared to participate in the colour runs. I don't want it to catch onto my moustache hairs. Peter Hunter, thank you so much for joining us on the show this morning, the Renmark Purringa Mayor, and hopefully we see you out and about, whether it's getting a free cup of coffee at the library or checking out some art exhibitions for Sala.
1: Good on you. Thank you for the opportunity once again.
0: Magic 931.

0: Riverlands, home of the hits with Zach and Tabby. We're going to get someone on the standby list to go to Las Vegas, Zach.
1: That's right.
0: That's a long flight.
1: It's probably about 24 hours.
0: Someone will be joining us in the studio very shortly to help make your flight a lot more comfortable. Magic 931.
1: I like the sound of that, Tabby.
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16: 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Now.
18: With the latest, I'm Lucky Winnell. A Renmark business is now out of $10,000 following a so-called bitumen bandit scam. A group of tradies reportedly approached the business offering a discounted rate for the work, claiming to have leftover materials from a nearby job. The end result saw an incomplete job with claims more money was wanted to complete the work. Now the business owner is warning others to be vigilant. Just this week, Consumer and Business Services said they're investigating several reports of the business activity, including some in the Riverland. The latest Murray-Darling Basin Outlook has delivered encouraging news for Riverland irrigators. Above average rainfall across June and July has boosted storages at the Dartmouth, Hume and Lake Victoria, with basin officials confident water demands can be met this season. At this stage, water from the Menindee Lakes is not expected to be required, with conditions to be reviewed again in October ahead of the peak irrigation season. With Rural Road Safety Month now underway, there's a new suggestion. Drivers may have a false sense of security. Last year saw a 10% increase of deaths on regional roads. However, one in four drivers believe rural roads are safer than city streets. This year has already seen tragically seven lives lost on Murray Mallee roads. Russell White from the Australian Road Safety Foundation says some of the findings are particularly alarming.
9: Every choice that you make behind the wheel matters. So slow down, plan ahead, and remember that every person that's on the road with you has someone waiting for them to come home. So this Rural Road Safety Month, we really want people to join the journey and make the choice to arrive safely.
18: Now you're up to date. I'm Lucky Benall.
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19: Hi, Harrison Freeve. Investigations are underway into a near miss at Sydney Airport. A Qantas 737 given clearance to cross the main runway last month at the same time as a plane from Canberra was coming into land. An air traffic controller intervened. Transport Safety Bureau Chief Angus Mitchells told Seven, these incidents happen more often than we'd think.
20: We get around 60 of these reports every year, but very few of them go into that serious bucket.
19: Iran says it's finalising a deal with Oman for the joint management of the Strait of Hormuz, with a shipping route now finalised. The Iranian foreign ministries flagged that an announcement will be made soon as long as certain parties don't obstruct the process. And the federal government's gambling reforms could be shelved amid opposition from the Coalition and the crossbench. Labor wants to restrict gambling ads at certain times, ban betting logos on sports uniforms, and introduce an online advertising opt-out for adults. The LNP demanding broader reforms, while the Greens say the package doesn't go far enough.
17: Go posh with high tea, bubbles on arrival, housemade scones, ribbon sandwiches and chocolate profiteroles. Sundays at the Berry Hotel.
2: 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Now.
19: Round 22 of the AFL kicks off tonight at Marvel, with North Melbourne up against the Western Bulldogs. The Doggies hoping to bounce back from last week's loss to the Dockers and have recalled Cody Waitman and Aaron Norton. The Roos to welcome back George Wardlaw. The Cowboys looking to keep their NRL finals hopes alive when they tackle the Titans on the Gold Coast. And it looks like LIV Golf has found a lifeline. The Breakaway League confirming it's reached an agreement with a lead investor to keep it running until 2030. And that's latest in news and sport.
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0: Bit cloudy at the moment, though, and partly cloudy tomorrow with a top of 21, 15 and showers on Saturday, and a whole heap of rain Sunday, 15 degrees.
1: Today, a max of 18 degrees, and right now, at the Village Air Conditioning Weather Station, it's 9.
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0: Good morning and welcome to the studio from Harvey Norman Renmark, Nesta.
23: Morning, guys. How's everyone doing?
1: Absolutely fantastic now that you're here, mate.
23: Thank you.
0: We've been keeping something under wraps a little bit this morning, kind of not addressing it. We will now.
1: Yes.
0: Egg Sheeran is here.
1: He is. He's been here all morning.
0: You might have heard him.
1: Crowing.
0: Yes.
1: I've been trying to hold him so he doesn't, because, oh, it's a little bit loud out there, isn't it?
0: You can actually hear it from outside the building, I believe. But Nesta, I don't think you could be seated further away.
23: Well, this is where you set me up.
1: Yeah.
23: This is where the microphone is.
0: Yeah, we set you up, but your body language is like two opposite magnets. You're leaning back.
23: He's a lot bigger than what he was when I first met him.
1: Very much so.
0: You want to pat him?
23: I did just before.
1: Yeah. It was only I think it was maybe 3 weeks old when you met him. So
23: yes, and he did a little poop on my shoulder.
1: He did, and now it will not be a little poop. It'll be a massive one.
23: You might have to get me a new shirt after that.
1: Yeah, that's right.
0: Get a, what is that, like a carpet shampooer to get it out of him.
23: Well, look at the mess that's on the floor in here. I think we need a Bissell carpet shampooer to clean this up.
0: Look, we got a lot to do in this next hour with you here, Nesta. We're going to be calling out someone's name for Steal My Standby in the next half hour, so stick around. Magic 931. Okay.

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3: 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Who's on the lineup, Tabby?
0: Oh, we have BTS, Benson Boone, Cardi B, Nesta, you're here. Who would you like to see on this lineup?
4: Well, Snoop Dogg's on there.
0: Yeah.
4: That'll be amazing.
0: Give us your best Snoop Dogg impression.
4: Well, no, I'm not doing that.
0: Okay.
3: Okay.
0: Fair enough. Well, it's time to call out somebody's name. They'll have 30 minutes to call back, but if they don't, someone could steal their place. Who is it today, Zach?
3: It is Megan, or Megan, from
0: Wakery. Megan D. Is it Megan? Is it Megan? You'll have to call us and let us know. 30 minutes starts now. Steal my standby. You could be getting your name on the standby list to go to Las Vegas. Magic 931.

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0: Lettered across the Riverlands this morning in Berry, 199.9 up to 209.9 in Loxton for diesel, starting at 235.9 in Berry up to 247.9 in Renmark.
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1: Tabby, it's a 20-hour flight to Vegas, by the way.
0: And if you are on that plane, you're going to need some stuff to make it comfier. Nesta from Harvey Norman will take us through it next.

0: Magic 931's Zach and Tabby. We've just called out Megan D's name from Wakery for Steal My Standby. She could get herself on the standby list for LA, Las Vegas, actually, the iHeart Music Festival. Nesta, what is the longest flight you've ever been on?
1: Probably to Buenos Aires.
0: Where's that? Oh, that's like
1: South America, Argentina.
0: South America. Yeah. How long of a flight was that?
1: I think that was 16, 17 hours.
0: Heavens.
2: It's a long trip.
0: What was like the biggest struggle of being on such a long flight? It's like the leg room or a sore neck?
1: Probably the person sitting next to me.
0: Oh, no.
1: But don't tell her that.
0: So we're going with something to bring on the plane as an air purifier?
1: You can get battery-operated air purifiers.
3: That's a good idea.
0: Are they allowed on planes?
1: Yeah.
0: Oh, amazing. Well, we've got you in here to talk about things that are available in-store that if someone were to get on this flight to Las Vegas in September, they could take with them on the plane for
1: a comfy
0: flight.
1: Biggest thing for me is noise-cancelling headphones.
3: Oh, yeah, definitely.
1: That are comfortable. Mm. So got good padding on the sides.
0: Yeah, any that come to mind?
1: No.
0: You just.
1: But each person's got different, what they think's better.
3: How about something for your neck after,
1: Yeah, you can get neck massages, or even the little one is the Theraguns or the massage guns.
3: Oh, yeah. Mm.
1: I always kind of, when I travel, keep one with me because you never know when you're going to cramp or something's going to go wrong. You just get rid of the knots.
0: And I think like the new ones these days, you can kind of fold them in on themselves so they barely take up any space in your probably already stuffed suitcase.
1: Yeah, that's right.
0: If you're going to Las Vegas, you've definitely got a couple of dresses in there. Well, maybe not you, Nesta. A couple of dresses in there which are taking up a lot of baggage space.
1: Well, for you, Tabby, I think you would be taking a travel hairdryer.
0: Yeah, that's something that I want to know about.
1: There's some really cool little hairdryers that have got DC motors in them now.
0: What motor?
1: DC, so direct current. So really, really quick heating up, really, really fast, lots of air.
3: Any cheeky hair straighteners as well?
1: Yeah, you can get little travel ones as well. So, especially for you with those curls.
3: Yeah.
1: You want to straighten up for Las Vegas. I don't know why, but you know.
0: You know when you go to a hotel room as well and there's like barely any counter space and usually the PowerPoint is in some really annoying spot. So having that cordless hair tool would be very handy.
1: Oh, and travel adapters. Always need a travel adapter.
0: What do you reckon's most crazy country for the plug-in thing? Like what's got the weirdest kind of whole situation?
1: I've got no idea.
0: These are the kind of questions that keep me up at night. Nesta, steal my standby. We've called out Megan's name from Wakery. Only about 20 minutes that she can call us back.
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0: Riverland's home of the hits. All thanks to Harvey Norman, Renmark, with Zach and Tabby. Megan D, you have 13 minutes to call us back to get your name on the standby list for the iHeart Music Festival live in Las Vegas.
1: We're playing the colour game with Nesta next. And Nesta, you can get coloured fabric couches.
2: Yeah, you can choose your own colour. 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
0: Well, it would have been good if you brought in those colour samples, but I guess we'll just use paint swatches.
2: Well, maybe next time I will.
0: Oh, maybe next time you could. Magic 931.
3: 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Now.
4: With the latest, I'm Lucky Winnell. Administrators continue on a rescue package for a well-known Riverland transport company. Chris Evans Transport fell into administration in May following the tragic death of the company's sole shareholder, Jane Evans. As reported in the Advertiser, as many as five bidders are working to rescue the transport provider, which employs over 20 people. When the Renmark-based company was placed into administration, debts of over $4 million were reported. However, it was said to have made a small trading profit in recent months. A major maintenance program on the South Australian section of the Wentworth Road is starting to show results. Upgrades to a 5.5-kilometre section of the road are nearing completion. Improved conditions for motorists, freight operators, primary producers, while also supporting local jobs and businesses. The project is part of a partnership between the Renmark Bringer Council and Department for Infrastructure and Transport, which was announced in June, which will see the council maintain the 43-kilometre stretch of the road, grading carried out at least three times a year. The recent work saw more than 8,000 tonnes of locally sourced material used for the upgrades. And a Riverland food producer has been recognised among the nation's best. Singing Magpie Produce took out the artisan category at the 2026 Delicious Harvey Norman Produce Awards, announced in Sydney this week. The awards aim to celebrate Australia's leading primary producers, with the winners selected by a national judging panel featuring some of the country's top chefs. The Artisan Award was one of 10 major honours presented, with the local producer chalking up over 100 years of operation at their Monash property, continuing the tradition of Riverland dried fruit. Now you're up to date. I'm Lucky Winnell.
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5: Morning, Harrison Preve. An investigation's underway into a near miss at Sydney Airport. It's understood air traffic control gave a Qantas jet clearance to cross the main runway at the same time as a flight was landing. The Transport Safety Bureau's branded the incident back on July 27th as a breakdown of coordination. Meanwhile, hundreds of Qantas contractors could walk off the job as a long-running pay and safety dispute escalates. Around 600 ground services employees will vote on industrial action. And the federal government is confident it can get its gambling reforms through Parliament, despite the Coalition Greens and crossbenchers saying they won't support the legislation in its current form amid damning evidence about betting companies aired at an inquiry. The Labor frontbencher Chris Bowens told the ABC they won't be walking away from the reforms.
6: Our track record as a government of getting legislation through the Senate, despite the fact we don't have a majority there,

0: pretty good. I'll leave Minister Wells to handle the negotiations. I'm just making the point. It is not unusual at this point for this speculation to be around.
1: Be a sport. Take a mate to Bottomless Brunch, including food and a two-hour beverage package. Saturdays at the Berry Hotel.
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3: Western Bulldogs, welcome back. A couple of big names for tonight's round 22 AFL opener against North Melbourne at Marvel Stadium. Aaron Norton and Cody Waitman returning after being managed last week. The Roos are boosted by the return of George Wardlaw from a hamstring strain. And in NRL, the Titans and Cowboys lock horns in tonight's Queensland derby on the Gold Coast. The Cowboys looking to bounce back after conceding 82 points in last week's loss to the Roosters. And that's the latest in news and sport.
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5: Looking like a partly cloudy day today, Tabby.
6: Sure is, and partly cloudy tomorrow, but with a bit of warmth in the air, top of 21, dropping down to 15 on Saturday with showers, and then Sunday, rain, 15 degrees.
5: Today, a max of 18 degrees, and right now, at the Davilly's Air Condition Weather Station, it's 10.
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2: 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It's Magic 931's Zach and Tabby.
6: Nessa, sticking around for the colour game up next, Zach.
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6: Got about 6 minutes left to call us up, 858-23-931. Speaking of colours, here's one now. Benson Boone, also someone on the iHeart Music Festival lineup.
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0: Zach and Tabby, Magic 931. Playing the colour game this morning, Nesta.
1: Yes.
2: Have we played it with you before?
3: Many a time.
0: Okay, alrighty. Well, for those who haven't played the colour game before, it's a simple game. I have five paint swatches in front of me, all with varying weird names. And it's up to you guys to decide what colour you think the paint is based on the name it's been given. Names as buzzers.
2: Okay.
0: If we draw, then we'll go to a tiebreaker.
3: All right.
0: The first colour is Ice Princess.
3: Nesta? Well, I'm going to go, it's a slight off-white with a bluish tone.
0: It's actually very accurate. Yeah. You've done good there.
2: Right.
0: Yeah. Even has the bluish tone to it. Yeah.
2: Is that a Harvey Norman couch colour as well?
3: You probably could, but also yeah. I've been watching The Block, so.
1: Okay.
0: What colour is springtime?
2: Zach.
0: Yes, Zach.
2: Is that like a sky blue?
0: It is like Ooh. A sky blue.
2: Oh, very good.
0: Beautiful.
2: With yeah. a tinge of green.
3: Yeah.
0: A tinge of green.
3: It's more like a duck egg green.
2: Yeah, that's right. Yeah, it is
0: Sorry,
2: actually.
0: Sorry, guys. What colour is Midnight Whirlwind?
3: Nesta.
0: Yes, Nesta.
3: It's a dark navy.
0: It is a dark navy. Ooh.
2: We're getting more in depth with the colour game. You know? It's not just black and brown and red anymore.
0: What colour is Tabloid?
3: Nesta.
0: Yes?
3: I reckon it's going to be like a dark sort of brown, blacky sort of colour, like the print of a tabloid newspaper.
0: It's not a blacky brown. That goes to you, Zach. What colour is Tabloid?
2: Zach, I think it's a black.
0: That's what Nesta just said.
2: No, but he said blacky blue.
3: I said blacky brown.
2: Oh, blacky brown. Okay, well, I'm going to go blue then.
0: No.
2: Okay.
0: It's grey.
3: It's the like the page of the tabloid.
2: Oh.
0: Like a grey print. Like a newspaper. You guys should have gotten that yeah. one. What colour is...
2: What are you saying about my age?
0: Satin wrap.
3: Nesta.
0: Yes?
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0: I'll take off-white, which means you're the winner of today's colour game, Nesta.
2: It's a Richie Beno off-white, yeah.
0: Well done, guys. All right, all these colours are available in couches at Harvey Norman Renmark. Still waiting for a call, but still my standby Megan D from Waycree. 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
1: Yeah.
0: So I don't give a hoot what you do say, girl. I know you a little too tame. I'll be shooting that shot like 2K, girl. I know. Tell 'em I'm next. Tell 'em you find a little something too fresh. I know. Tell 'em I'm next. Tell 'em you find a little something too fresh. I know.
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11: Magic 931's Zach and Tabby for Harvey Norman Renmark. Go, Harvey, go.
7: Megan's standby is about to be stolen from Ash.
12: Win your way to Vegas today.
11: Steal my standby.
8: Ash is here. Yeah.
7: Ash from Renmark. Ash from Renmark has called up to steal Megan's standby. Ash, who do you want to see on the lineup?
13: Don't mind who. Anyone.
7: Ooh.
8: Bit of Snoop Dogg.
13: Trip would be nice.
8: Yeah.
7: Who would you take with you? All your buddies from the trade site?
13: Yeah, that's it.
7: All your rendering mates? Yeah, couple of renderers. All right, Ash. I can assure you Megan's not going to be too happy about this, but we're going to put you on the standby list.
13: That's it. Thank you.
8: How's your passport looking at the moment?
13: Yeah, nah, good to go.
8: Ah, beautiful.
7: You over 21?
8: Yeah, you're over 21, mate. I want to see ID.
13: Yep.
7: Ash, the first person to officially steal someone's standby for the trip to Las Vegas, Magic 931.

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1: We've got our first retaliation, Tabby. Very interesting situation. Megan just called up. Ash just stole her standby.
0: We'll chat to her next. Magic 931. On a train.

0: Boston or Las Vegas? We've just had our first steal and our first retaliation. Megan, you've called up for Steal My Standby.
1: I have.
0: Megan, you're not going to believe it, or maybe you can, but Ash from Renmark got in within 30 minutes.
1: I've been trying to get through.
0: Oh, Megan, that is rough. That is so rough, Megan. Who did you want to go and see in Vegas?
1: Look, I'd love to see all of them, but I'm a massive BTS fan.
0: Are you really?
2: Very good.
0: What do you think is like the best BTS song to get started for people who are just starting their K-pop journey?
1: Oh, gosh. And they're all good. But Mic Drop was my favourite.
0: Mic Drop. That's why it said it. Yeah. Well, Megan, I am devastated to say that your standby got stolen.
1: No.
2: There are still
1: I'm going to take the day off work to recover from this.
0: Oh, don't be like Megan. If your name does get called out for Steal My Standby, you got to make the call within 30 minutes. And Megan, we have to ask, is it Megan or Megan?
1: It's Megan.
2: Megan. There are many other opportunities, though, throughout the day as well. So
0: maybe you can call up and steal somebody else's standby, or maybe your name called again. You never know what Rob will do in the afternoons.
1: All right. Thank you.
0: It's Magic 931.

0: Magic 931 with Zach and Tabby. We've got Nesta here as well. Harvey Norman, Renmark.
1: What a show today.
0: What did you think about all of that? I'm stressed.
1: Yeah, well, if you're stressed, then I don't know what Zach's feeling.
2: I think I need an espresso from Harvey Norman Renmark. Yeah, I need to get one of those machines.
1: Get a machine in here, get an espresso, cool down, warm up for the day, maybe.
0: Wouldn't mind any of that. Still my standby. It's given me heart palpitations this morning. But Riverland, something big is coming soon. We need you on board. 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
3: 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Now.
10: With the latest, I'm Lockie Winnell. The latest NAP plan results have again highlighted the challenges faced by students in regional and remote communities. Nationally, there were some encouraging signs in numeracy, with results improving for students in years 5, 7 and 9. However, year 3 students recorded a decline in numeracy performance. Reading results were also lower across the country for students in years 5, 7 and 9, prompting fresh calls for greater support and resources to help close the education gap between metropolitan and regional Australia.
5: NAPLAN 2026 continues to highlight that there needs to be that collective attention, such as supporting students from our regional and remote areas. For example, a lower proportion of students in very remote schools are achieving in the strong or exceeding levels compared with students in major city schools across all year groups. And those are findings that can assist schools and systems and ministers to develop appropriate responses to improve those future results.
10: Stephen Gunnell from the Australian Curriculum Assessment and Reporting Authority speaking there. Continued efforts to restore Murray crayfish to South Australian waterways are showing promising results. The Murray Lands and Riverland Landscape Board says recent monitoring has confirmed the protected species is now breeding in the wild following the number of reintroduction releases in recent years. The discovery is being hailed a significant milestone after Murray crayfish disappeared from South Australian waters around 40 years ago. Locals are reminded that Murray crayfish remain a protected species and must be returned with significant penalties for those found to be doing the wrong thing. And local champions of restoring and enhancing the natural environment are being celebrated this week for Landcare Week. Locally, the Berrybarmera Landcare Group has been in operation since 1997 and has undertaken several projects over the decades. Landcare Week runs through to Sunday. Now you're up to date. I'm Lucky Whittle.
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11: Hi, Harrison Freeve here. Well, details of a near miss between two planes last month at Sydney Airport. A Qantas 737 was given clearance by air traffic control to cross the main runway despite another plane coming into land. Thankfully, another air traffic controller noticed the problem in time and no one was hurt. The reopening of the Strait of Hormuz is imminent. Iran's foreign ministry confirming a joint announcement with Oman regarding the opening of a new route. US President Donald Trump repeating his claim that Iran is desperate for a deal.
12: They want to talk. Funny thing is they never mention that. They always say, we're not talking. But they called. They wanted to talk. We've been talking. They want to make a deal. They do not want to be hit.
11: Still overseas, four men recovering in hospital after being stabbed in London's popular Covent Gardens. A 47-year-old woman has been arrested, police treating it as a mental health case. And briefly, report a Victorian AFL club forced one of its players to take legal responsibility for any further concussions he suffers on the field.
3: Be a sport. Take a mate to Bottomless Brunch, including food and a two-hour beverage package. 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Magic 931 Sport. Now.
11: North Melbourne's rushback George Wardlaw for tonight's round 22 AFL opener against the Western Bulldogs. The Doggies have made three changes, including the return of Aaron Norton and Cody Waitman. The Cowboys NRL top eight hopes on the line tonight on the Gold Coast, where they'll need to beat the Titans to stay in the hunt for the finals. And a double injury blow for Australia ahead of next week's first test against Bangladesh in Darwin. Paceman Michael Nisa has been ruled out with a calf strain, while Josh Inglis is in doubt with back spasms.
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0: Magic weather. Partly cloudy across the Riverland today. Tomorrow, partly cloudy with a top of 21 and the chance of morning fog. Showers expected on Saturday, top of 15. And then Sunday, a very high chance of rain. A cloudy day overall for a top of 15. Today, we're getting to 18 degrees. And right now, at the Diddley's air conditioning weather station, it's 11.
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